Water, the Dan Harrison remix. Dan's been remixing lots of classics just recently and some really brilliant versions. Played a couple of them on the Love the 90s festival the other week, you might have noticed. Before that was Gareth Emery and Maria Lynn and We'll Be Okay. Track listing for this week's show, as always, well, you'll find it on my website, davepearce.co.uk. Just go to the Delirium section there and find out more about the tunes that we're playing on the show and tracks that we've played over the last few weeks as well, if you want to get a bit of a catch up. Now, Charlotte loves all things old school trance, and Charlotte's particularly excited to be heading to Ibiza this summer. I'm looking forward to it as well. She's going to be joining us at Amnesia in Ibiza on the 23rd of September for the Kevin and Perry Amnesia Experience, which is going to be mad. So Charlotte's looking forward to that. She hasn't said whether she's bringing her bucket hat. I sincerely hope so. Anyway, this is the tune that she wanted from back in the day, and what a track it is as well. Here's ATN and Miss a Day.

Playing that for Charlotte, who's joining us in Ibiza on the 23rd of September for the Kevin and Perry Amnesia Experience at Amnesia Nightclub. Time for my top five tunes this week. And at number five, here comes Kalu and Studio Killers and Physical, Ode to the Bouncer.

got to tell you, that track really grows on you. Number 5 this week, Kalu and Studio Killers and Physical, O to the Bouncer. And at number 4, here's Jaw and Till Sunrise.

Dave Pitts playing you my top five tunes this week. Hope you're enjoying the tracks. That was Jaw Till Sunrise at number four at three. This is DJ Try and Pagan and Thinking of You.

So DJ Tri and Pagan, a thing of you at number 3 in my top 5 this week. And at number 2, it's Gareth Emery and Annabelle and DJ Tri. This is Broken Skies.

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So number one on Delirium this week was Key 450 and Bo Bruce and Empty Space. 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

Tamlin at TLC, James Hype with Sam Harper and Bobby Harvey. Bobby Harvey is Simo with you here on In Demand Radio. It is officially the start of the Revenants Weekend. Da, da, da. Yes, here, very excited. Coming in at a big fat 10. How are you rating yourself today? Are you coming in at 10 with me? Come on, come on. I'm not going to take anything less than a 10 this morning. If you're not excited, if you're not raring to go, it's the weekend. If you're not got Feel Good Friday vibes, I don't want anyone who's not joining me on a 10. Come on, come on. Tell me you're a 10. Tell me you're a 10. This is why Lee's coming in at 7. He can't possibly deal with me this morning because I'm just too excited. It's just too much. It's always say it with. Let me know how you rating yourself this morning. Is it a 10?

isn't it? Cannot believe. It's like 17 years old, that song. David Guetta and Chris Willis, Getting Over You. It's Simo with you here through until 7 o'clock. Lee just said, I can't bear you any longer, Simo. He went, you literally, I mean, Lee's hyper, but I've taken it to a whole new level today. I'm literally bouncing off the walls, I really am. We've got a really special guest joining us as well after 8 o'clock this morning, someone who's going to be appearing at both festivals. Oh, who could it be? She is going to be joining us on the phone after 8 o'clock this morning. We're so excited. And also, something else I want to tell you about that we got involved with, which is the Wirral and Chester Business Fair. Now, it's taking place on the 24th of September. We did this last year, and it's a great thing in New Brighton Floral Pavilion, actually. So, basically, it's loads of businesses coming together, and you can either go as an exhibitor with your own business, or you can go as a spectator, like a sort of visitor, which is actually free to do. And so if you're thinking of setting up a business and you want to go to some of the seminars, if you want to have a little listen to what's going on, there was loads of little ideas and local businesses as well that got involved last year. I think there's still time to register if you want to be like a stall holder. We're going to be down there with In Demand. So please get in touch with the Wirral Biz Fair. That's B-I-Z, wirralbizfair.com. And we could be seeing you there. I think it's a week on Thursday. Oh, here we go. Get me in the mood now. It's Coulter. Trapped. Lee's going to be trapped in a room with

0: back in here to be doing like loads of stretching and getting myself ready. Oh, she's just gorgeous, Dua Lipa, isn't she? She's unbelievable. She's like the most attractive woman, I think, of the whole wide world. And she's just perfect, but she's dead nice with it as well. And she's got a fit dad, which adds to all of it. It's the Brekkie Butler. It's always Say It With. Morning to everyone at Say It With. Going to see you down at REM tomorrow. Oh, my goodness, mate. Me and Char from Say It With at Reminisce together is not going to end well. That's all I'm going to say. Thanks to the girls at Say It With. Of course, got the advent calendar out, ready to pre-order. You can do your own this year as well. I'll tell you all about that later. But it is time for the Simo stats. Now, apparently, 55% of UK adults still own one of these, but they don't use it anymore. What could that be?
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she's just a bit gorgeous, isn't she? And a player, and I just think, if I was as regimented and worked out and ate healthily and didn't drink any alcohol, nah, still wouldn't look like J-Lo, to be fair. But yeah, she's perfect, isn't she? Before that, it was, of course, Joel Corry and Hannah Baleen, which I love. Don't go breaking my heart. It's Simo with you here on In Demand Radio. It's a Brekkie Butler. It's Always Say It With. And I've got the answer to the Simo stat, which was 55% of UK adults said they still have this and they never use it. Like, I am absolutely not reading that out and down, okay? You can imagine what it is. And no, it's not the answer to that. There could be kids up and around, so it's not. That's not the answer. SodaStream, that is a really good guess from you, Tess. Not the answer we were looking for, though. The actual answer is a library card. I mean, I don't think I ever had a library card. And if you have, I wonder how many, I'd like to say, nobody ever uses it anymore. But yeah, a library card. Imagine one of them. Have you got any IDs, sir? I forgot my library card. This is here. It's a shame that, isn't it? Because that, like, I do think that, like, with libraries and stuff, it was just, we're dead excited going there. They have, like, little story days on with the kids and everything. But yeah, loads of people have a library card and they don't use them anymore. So I'm sure that has absolutely enriched your day. Battle of the Decades is on the way. And I think it might be a reminiscence.

0: bad. Oh, can that possibly not be called the Speak Boulevard song? Honestly, I don't trust myself to say who that was by. My Head is a Jungle by... I'm going to say it as it is. Wank 'em up. There we go. Wank 'em up. And Emma Louise. I'm only reading what it says on my screen. Such a child, aren't I? Anyway, Lee's on the way to come back. We'd have said about 17 times if we'd have been in the studio by now. Lee's in here a couple of minutes, but first of all, I've got a battle of the decades. Everyone who like got in touch over this morning, you always knew I was going to go with a confirmed reminisce artist, and this was no exception. It's early noughties. What a tune and a half. Charlotte and all the girls who are all getting ready tonight, all ready for retrospective, getting their hair, makeup, nails done, all in Egbert. Morning to you, Charlotte. They're doing the double days, the reminisce weekender, and this is a tune that you will hear tomorrow. Wow.
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0: Madele as the Battle of the Decades this morning. Just incredible. Well done to you, Shaw, for picking such a tune. Of course, making Madele there tomorrow. And if you are as well with our Battle of the Decades, you'll probably heard that we are always supported by In Demand Events. Now, In Demand Events, if you're looking to maybe book the likes of Lee Butler, Steve Cocky, maybe if you're looking to get your event just another level from everyone else's, and everyone's going to talk about it and go, wow, that was amazing. Did you see everything they had at the wedding? They had these lovely chair covers, and then they had this dance floor, then they had these LED lights, and then they had this glitter confetti cannon. Oh, and they had a harpist, they had a saxophonist, they had a band, they were great. All of that, I don't know why I turned into Stella Black there, all of that, info@indemand.events. That's info@indemand.events. Get in touch with them. They'll sort it all out for you. Drop them a message at on In Demand Events on Instagram. Drop them a little message and they'll sort you out. And at the minute, they are upgrading your packages. Like I said, speaking of packages, Lee Butler, he's the full package and his Morning Glory anthem all on the way in a few minutes from now. And I'm so excited.
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0: Breakfast. Residence queues someday before that cigar line and Becky Hill and Neo and Closer. Your 7 hour is well and truly game on. It's never game over. It's Feel Good Friday. It's Feel
1: Good
0: Friday.
1: And it's retrospective day. And it's reminisce eve.
0: No more sleeps to retrospective. We are in the field tonight from 5 p.m. And this morning's show, I'm telling you, we are well and truly oiled up. We are so excited. So excited that between 8 and 9, we're going to play nothing other than reminisce anthems or retrospective anthems.
1: Exactly. That's what's happening. Maybe you've got a favour and we might be able to throw that on for you. But that's all we're doing between 8 and 9 o'clock.
0: We got so many amazing tunes lined up, honestly. What's the date today, Simo?
1: It's the 11th of September.
0: It is! It's retrospective day. Do you want your national days?
1: Yeah, go on.
0: National make your bed day.
1: I make my bed every morning. It's the first thing I do when I get out of bed.
0: Yeah, Dion does that.
1: Yeah, I can't not make my bed. Yeah, I feel I'm done for the day when my bed's made.
0: It's meant to be a good sign of a good start, isn't it?
1: Yeah, and if the cat won't move, I kind of make it round the cat.
0: Right. Oh, do you? Yeah. Oh, you won't upset the cat,
1: oh,
0: will
1: God,
0: you?
1: Oh, God, no. You won't
0: sounds
1: upset
0: like our
1: the
0: house,
1: cat.
0: That.
1: Good grief.
0: Right, no. Okay, another national day today. Ready?
1: Yeah.
0: No news is good news.
1: Yeah, that's what they always say, isn't it? You're waiting for a doctor's appointment. It's like, oh, no news is good news.
0: No news is good news,
1: so, I wonder who said that for the first time.
0: Yeah, pack it in, will you?
1: Yeah, it's very annoying, isn't it?
0: Yeah, get back to bed. Make your bed. Go make your bed. No more sleeps. You want the weather highs of 17 degrees today. Rain this morning, but lovely sunshine.
1: It's going to be nice this afternoon,
0: lovely
1: isn't it?
0: Lovely sunshine later on. We've got so many amazing tunes lined up. Kung's cooking on three burners. Jack Wins is on the way. And in about 10 minutes, your morn.

0: Namaste, it's Lee and Simo. Good morning, Simo.
1: Good morning, Lee.
0: I'm good.
1: Good.
0: Jack Wins and Joe Stone, Light Up My Life. I showed you yesterday a new book that Madonna's bringing out.
1: Oh, yeah, this looks amazing, doesn't it?
0: 624 pages of every single song and album and what it was written by, where she was when she wrote it, and
1: it's gonna be so
0: who she
1: good,
0: wrote
1: that.
0: It with.
1: Me and you will actually sit. I'll be getting that. Might keep me quiet for a while. That.
0: I know. 624 pages. If it take me about 10 years to read.
1: Yeah, I may as well.
0: Page of Kungs and Cooking on Three Burners. You can tell it's a feel good Friday because the anthems are supercharged. Here comes a big one.
1: Go on.
0: We are going back to the early '90s with this from a DJ that has played at Reminisce Festival. This is big. This is bouncy. It's dead retro. And if you used to go to the Dome in Birkenhead,
1: oh my God, I'd forgotten
0: about
1: that.
0: You may well remember this. Do you want something aggressive? Do you want something big and firm?
1: Yes.
0: Do you want something hard and solid?
1: Yes.
0: Do you want really waking up this morning?
1: Yes.
0: Because you asked for it.
1: Yes.
0: Here it is.
1: Yes.
0: You're the morning glory anthem.
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1: Move Ya Body.
0: Such a big tune, and I've no doubt someone will spin that at Reminisce. This weekend, we are one more sleep from being in the field on the big day, the Saturday, and tonight, it's Retrospective Festival. 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
1: Yeah, and I spotted this yesterday, and I was telling a few people about this yesterday, what you can do, because they've been asking me about Rise. You do this thing called Spoilt for Choice, right? So you go on the website, which is risecompetitions.com, that's R-Y-S. 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Isn't that good?
0: Brilliant. It's risecompetitions.com. That Mercedes is on there as well. 39p if you want to win a big white seven-seater. Rise Competition.

0: 7:34, I can't wait for the weekend
1: to begin!
0: And it has begun.
1: It's here.
0: The sun is set to shine all day today. And this evening as well. I've just checked it and the weather's going to be beautiful tonight.
1: It was surprisingly warm this morning when I walked out the front door. I thought, yes, no coats. This is good.
0: So it's really warm all weekend. I mean, even tomorrow we're expecting some showers, but the ground is holding up okay.
1: It certainly is.
0: And obviously we've got all our arenas. So if it does have a little shower, it's only saying 5 or 6 millimetres of rain throughout the whole day.
1: It's light rain. There's not going to be these massive downpours and storms and everything. There is going to be light rain, but like Lee says, get in the arenas. You're not going to notice then.
0: So today, I mean, the weather today is going to really help tomorrow as well. So like, we're really looking forward to it. I think it adds to the excitement.
1: I do as well.
0: A little bit of rain as you're running through now and again.
1: Oh my God.
0: Beautiful.
1: I literally can't wait.
2: Are you ready?
3: Now it's time for Guess a Clue Kid with Lions Holiday Parks, North Wales.
0: Right, let's get down to business. Guess a Clue Kid's on day number four.
1: Yes, day
0: number
1: four.
0: And there's a chance to win your way into my birthday bash at Liverpool's Club 051, November the 7th. We go down them stairs for my last ever birthday bash at 051. I'm going to give four people a chance to dance. Down them stairs, here's the clue.
4: This is my favourite game to play with Grandad.
0: Oh.
1: Oh, what could it be? I tell you what, it's not though. It's not hide and seek, it's not making dens, and it's not playing Uno.
0: It is a game.
4: This is my favourite game to play with Grandad.
0: No, she stayed in ours last night. We picked her up from school. We went up to the reminisce site.
1: Do you know what? Just dead quick, I know it's going. If you haven't done anything today, go and look at Lee's Facebook or Instagram. The pictures have melted my
0: heart.
1: She
0: loves going there, you know.
1: Do you know what she's like though? It's like she's telling you and showing you around the site. It's
0: honestly,
1: not like
0: you know,
1: the
0: as,
1: other
0: we
1: way
0: pulled,
1: around.
0: As we pulled up onto Marshall's Cross Lane,
1: yeah.
0: I said, you can see the big tops first. You should have heard her when she's seen them.
1: Oh my, honestly, it's adorable.
0: She
1: loves,
0: we have a game of tick in the arenas.
1: Oh
0: like,
1: my God.
0: She had a ball. But here's the clue again.
4: This is my favourite game to play with Grandad.
0: If you think you know what it is, come on, I dare you to have a go. How do we play, Simo?
1: It's dead easy. 60030, start your message with the word radio. If you are messaging through the app, it's free, but make sure you put your number on it. Text will cost you standard network rates, and we will pick someone completely at random.
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0: Bob Sinclair, Kaiser, I Can't Wait, sampling...
1: Sampling New Shoes.
0: New Shoes, before that, Stonebridge. And Put 'em High from 2004.
2: Are you ready?
3: Now it's time for... Guess a Clue Kid with Lions Holiday Parks, North Wales.
0: I've got a list of jobs for you today to do with Lions.
1: Right, okay. I bet one of them's sorting something in the lakes for you, isn't it?
0: Yeah, one's the lakes, and I've spotted a few other nice ones as well.
1: Oh, right, okay.
0: So I'm going to do go for like a bit of an outdoor-y vibe with the lakes.
1: Lovely.
0: Right, with Lions.
1: Yeah.
0: Right, and go on like adventures and that. Maybe have some cold water swims and stuff like that.
1: Nice.
0: Then I've spotted a few of their luxury ones.
1: Perfect.
0: Where it's more of a spa-y stay-in.
1: Lodgy-type stay.
0: Yeah, eat loads of food. Type
1: nice.
0: Of vibe.
1: Okay.
0: They are amazing. I was on their website with the missus last
1: gorgeous,
0: night.
1: Gorgeous, isn't it? Honest to God, it'll be absolutely unbelievable. And you can do a little mix of that. And I think as the weather's getting a bit, like, you know, when you're getting into the winter and things in a couple of months, to get snuggled up in a little lodge would be gorgeous, wouldn't
0: yeah,
1: it?
0: I'm here for it.
1: Oh, right. Well, check them out. Yes. Check out where Lee's going to be staying. Lionsholidayparks.co.uk.
0: And don't follow me there.
1: Yeah.
0: Right, pick me a line number.
1: Line number two.
0: Should be Paddy.
4: Hello.
0: Morning, Paddy. How are you, mate?
4: What's happening, Lee? All right, lad?
0: Yeah, we're all good here. Simo's in the building.
1: All right, Paddy. Where are you off to?
4: All right, Simo.
1: He's on the M62.
4: I'm in Newcastle at the minute.
0: He's in Newcastle, isn't he?
1: Oh, I am, man.
0: Oh, a bit of drum and bass.
1: We are drum and bass.
0: A bit of drum and bass. Hey, hey, hey.
1: How are you doing, pet?
0: What are you doing up there, Pat?
4: I'm working up here. I'm home today, back home today, going to see the kids and that.
0: Ah, brilliant. Boss. Right, okay, have a listen to this clue.
5: This is my favourite game to play with Grandad.
0: Paddy, in the place with the bass, it's in your face, what do you think?
4: I think it's playing sick with a Grandad.
0: Oh,
1: you see, everyone said that this morning. You think you've given a clue away.
0: Oh, wait, is that it?
1: Yeah,
0: everyone's leaning into the whole tick thing, aren't
1: yeah.
0: they? Should we find out if the Geordie Paddy with a bit of drum and
1: bass? With a bit of drum and bass.
0: Is he right or wrong? Yeah?
1: Yeah?
5: One.
1: Oh! Way, man!
0: Oh, Paddy, have a gorgeous day today. Enjoy the weekend with your kids.
4: You too, mate.
0: See you later, mate.
4: Have a good time this weekend.
0: Thank you, mate.
1: Thanks,
0: see you soon.
1: Bye.
4: See you later.

0: Dew Project and King of My Castle, the Purple Disco Machine on the remix. 7:52, it's Reminisce Week, it's Retrospective Festival tonight. And we're doing it in the nice weather as well, 19 degrees later and loads of lovely sunshine tomorrow. Looking like we're going to get some showers, but only light ones. There's not a great amount of rain going to fall. It's just a bit drizzly, we think, but it's highs are 20 degrees tomorrow as well. So I want to say hello to Davey Clarkson. Good morning. Hi to Angie as well. And James, the In Demand is the best station out there. We love it. James is on the whittle. Hello to Charlotte. Hi to you. Hello to Liam and Ryan from First Four Mechanical. They're on site. Kelly and Michael, who are hopping and bopping around the kitchen nice and early.
1: That's
0: Nick Perkins, can't wait to be bouncing around the field tomorrow. My main man, the Spider Walshy, good morning to you. And hello to Sarah, happy retrospective day.
2: Yay!
0: They're finally here. We can't wait to get in the field tonight. Nat, Chloe, Stacey, Deb, and all the boys who are coming to retrospective tonight. And I am looking forward to playing in the woods tonight in that sunset as the sun's going down later on. We're looking forward to it.
1: It's going to be amazing. Morning to Chris as well. And Craig, he says, morning, can't wait to get in the field tomorrow. Also, hi to Joanne as well, dancing through school lane right into work. And Leanne, one more sleep. I can't wait to dance at my favourite place tomorrow with my fave people. Hi to JT, to Gary as well, to Giuseppe.
0: The Italian Stallion.
1: I've been a sausage butty years with lashings of brown sauce. Also, hi to Catherine, to Steve, Rachel. Oh my God, it goes
0: so
1: on.
0: So many messages.
1: Alicia,
0: honestly.
1: No more sleeps. Hair at 9 a.m. I'm so pretty. Get in.
0: So listen, the prepping for Reminisce Weekend.
1: Yeah.
0: Say someone's part of the 25,000 that are coming on Saturday. Would their prep have started yet?
1: Put it this way, my daughter's booked a day off and she's coming tomorrow. So she's got the whole day off.
0: So will there be prepping going on?
1: Yeah, there'll be nails, all kinds of things. And
0: today?
1: Everything. Today,
0: for tomorrow?
1: Nails, spray tans will be going on.
0: Would they go on the day before?
1: Yeah, they go on the day before, particularly with the spray tan. Then it can bed in and you can sleep over with it. So the nails will probably be done. You might even be getting a curly blow and getting pin curls because you can't get there in the morning. All going on. All going on today.
0: Okay. Listen to what we're playing.
1: Stop it.
0: We are revving up your radio. Robin S and FBI Project, if you're coming to the field, we are too excited.
1: We are.

0: The Italian legends, FBI Project, teaming up with Robin S. Giving you a real feel-good Friday anthem. So many amazing tunes.
1: Oh my God, I am literally on the point of bursting. Do you know what? Last night I got in and I put one of your REM rewinds on for him. I think it was Wednesday morning. I was doing all my housework, bouncing around the house, singing I Want to Trance with somebody at the top of my head. And Melody goes to me, have you been drinking? I went, no, I'm just excited.
0: There's so many people who are excited. A lot of mini raver Lila, who's only three, but thinks she's going to reminisce.
1: Oh, bless
0: I made
1: her.
0: A suggestion. I think next year we should do a family reminisce.
1: Oh, I think that'd be fab.
0: Where
1: that'd
0: all the so mums and dads and brothers and sisters get a chance to all come together to their first festival just for a few hours so they can go on, open the fun fair, let everyone go on the fair, open the main big top,
1: and have all the food open.
0: Don't you think we should do a big family reminisce?
1: Do you know what? When my kids were younger, I would, because all they ever used to go was, Mum, I want to go to reminisce with you, Mum, I want to go to reminisce.
0: There must be so many mums and dads now with their kids. I mean, look, we're talking even little ones who are three would love to come, but even the older ones, 12, 13, 14, imagine how much they want to go.
1: God, that'd be Lee, get it. Come on. You're the man who can. Get it done for next year.
0: Do you think it's a good idea?
1: I think
0: our listeners think it's a good
1: idea. Come on, get in touch.
0: Leanne's getting her reminisce prepper on. We're morning to Nikki, Tom. Oh, morning, you two. I'm so excited for the field tomorrow. I can feel a nervous number two on the way.
1: Oh, I'm with you.
0: I've been prepping for the last 6 months.
1: What, for the poo?
0: She is really revved up. So I want to say hello to everyone to say it with as well. They're our official sponsors for the Brekkie Show, and we couldn't do it without them.
1: No, they're coming tomorrow, actually. But as well as the advent calendar, you know, they've got these nomination bracelets, you know, the ones that they do, they're exclusive to Liverpool. Have you got like a little secret Santa? They've got like little secret Santa gifts, you know, that you could get like the little nomination things, you know, if you were trying to think of something for somebody. And this year, the advent calendar is stunning. It is not just an advent calendar. It's like an advent calendar jewellery box, and you can like personalise it into silver and gold. You can get all your right ring sizes in it for somebody. It's stunning, and you can Klarna it as well.
0: There's 600
1: really
0: quid worth of jewellery in there for 250 quid.
1: That's
0: and the box, it's like a proper jewellery box,
1: that
0: isn't
1: it? That is absolutely lovely. It's going to look gorgeous all year round. That. But do you know what that's dead good for? And I shouldn't really say it in case she's listening. My daughter's 21 in November, so that'd be a really nice birthday present for her to get to open in December.
0: Oh, yeah.
1: What a good shout.
0: You kill two birds with one stone. You're trying to save money there.
1: Yeah, that'd be all right.
0: Hey,
1: get that sorted.
0: A little bit of a door hinge.
1: Yeah, that.
0: Simo the door hinge.
1: That's me.
0: Yeah. Hey. 50p, 40p, what do you want to lend 20p for?
1: That'll be all right.
0: Right, it's 8 a.m. and we promised you between 8 and 9.
1: Yeah, all
0: we said we want loads of retrospective and reminisce anthems. Shall we do that?
1: We shall do that. The Brekkie Butler with Say It With. Affordable jewellery for every occasion. 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

0: stop. 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The first tune I played, Oceanic, and Take Me to Insanity. You can catch Oceanic on the Legends stage on Saturday. 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Loads asking about set times. 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Midday on Saturday, all the times will be there, but you can buy a lanyard on the day. It's the same tonight. When you get there, lanyards are available. You'll have all your set times for Friday and Saturday. You can buy them on the stalls on the day when you land on the site. Then I played you Kathy Brown, Turn Me On, Turn Me Out. You can catch her on Saturday on the Woodland stage.
1: Paradisco, isn't she?
0: Going to play you Rosala, then we're going to chat to her.
1: Oh, yay!

0: We are treating you this morning to every single anthem you hear in between 8 and 9. You will see or hear at Reminisce Festival or Retrospective Festival, Oceanic, on the Legend Stage, Kathy Brown in the Woodlands. On Saturday, you can catch her as part of Paradisco. She's coming from USA. And we just played you Rosales, Everybody's Free to Feel Good. She is performing tonight.
1: Yeah, she's with the orchestra tonight, isn't
0: she? And she's going to perform that track live in the woods with the orchestra and the choir tonight.
1: It's going to be amazing, that, isn't it?
0: So, Roz, do you know what she's... Well, you can tell because I call her Roz.
1: Yeah. Sometimes you just call her Ruh, don't you?
0: You know, like, me and Roz have known each other for decades.
1: Yeah.
0: Decades and decades. We've been performing together since the 90s. She's a real icon.
1: She's lovely as well,
0: isn't
1: she?
0: And she was one of the original, you know, like, when you're talking about original people who were there in the original rave scene when it first blew up.
1: Mm.
0: Roz was one of them.
2: The Brekkie Butler.
0: And we're going to ring her.
1: Yeah. Shall we do it now?
0: Should we just get that excited and ring Roz as
1: shall
0: well?
1: Shall we? Come
0: on then.
1: Do it.
0: Can you hear? I've got her personal mobile.
1: I know, it's Roz. Yeah, just there's your phone back. There you go.
0: Come on then.
1: Come on.
3: Hi. If you record your name and reason for calling, I'll see if this person is available.
1: Hello, it's Ryan Simo.
0: It's Roz. She's doing a little check on us.
1: I know, yeah. She, imagine if she doesn't accept us now.
0: She's just having a little listen, saying, oh, it's Lee.
1: I've gigged with Lee
0: for years. He's dead annoying.
1: Yeah.
0: I wonder, is Roz going to answer
1: us? She's going to swerve you. She just spoke to me. It's you. She's going to swerve you, yeah.
0: Oh, because...
1: Oh, Roz, come on, girl.
0: Is she going to answer us?
1: Is she?
3: Thanks. Please stay on the line.
1: This is the moment of truth, isn't it?
0: Here we go.
1: How embarrassing is this?
0: Here it is.
4: Hello.
1: Yay! We got past the dirty test.
0: She's got one of them things on where it vets the caller.
1: And I was dead worried then because it's been all weird, Ross.
0: And you know what? I had the most amazing intro lined up for her because she's an absolute legend of the rave scene.
1: She is.
0: Right, she's been here since the beginning. Not only is she an absolute legend of the scene, but she's one of the most beautiful people. She still looks amazing. She sounds amazing. Somebody make some noise for Rosales.
1: Yeah!
0: How's that for an intro, Roz?
4: I am flying, Lee. Thank you so much.
1: Should be like that. What have I accepted these two idiots for?
0: Listen. Roz knows she's my fave. She's my fave, Roz. We've performed so many times over the years.
4: I know.
0: So, Roz, listen, you're coming.
4: I love my Lee.
0: It's Friday. It's the day of the field. We are in the field this weekend, and you're there both days, Roz.
4: Yes, I'm there both days. I'm so excited. So excited.
1: How are you feeling about singing with the orchestra and, like, doing all everything with that? I can't wait for this. Tell us how it's all been going.
4: I'm ecstatic, you know, with the so many people playing so many different instruments it's a show in itself, and it's just such an opportunity.
0: It is. It's going to be amazing because Everybody's Free to Feel Good, one of the most iconic anthems.
1: Every time
0: she does it, it goes mental, right? She's performed in the state for me. We've just smashed it in so many different places. Like, she's performing with the orchestra and the choir tonight at Retrospective. But then tomorrow,
4: amazing,
0: she's on the Legend Stage. And Roz, you're on just before my set as well, which makes it even better.
4: Yes, absolutely, absolutely. Otherwise, it'd be upset.
0: I know. And so, like, we can't wait. Now, listen, she's coming to the field tonight.
1: Yeah.
0: She's coming to the field tomorrow. She's there both days for us. Now, when she starts this, I don't know if she's going to do this with me because we'll sing it with her.
1: Right.
0: Could we have, Roz, just the opening of Everybody's Free to Feel Good and we'll sing it with you? I'll start you off if you want.
4: Are you ready?
0: Yeah.
1: Go on, let's do it.
4: Okay, you go for it. Let's do it.
0: Ready? After three. One, two, three. Brothers and sisters together.
4: We'll
0: make it through. And again.
4: Someday your spirit will lift you and make you high.
0: Yeah!
1: Oh my God, I've got goosebumps.
0: Yes, Roz. Roz, I'll see you tonight for a big, massive squeeze. Are you bringing the Prime Minister with you?
4: I'm bringing the Prime Minister with me. Don't you worry. He'll be there.
0: Right. See you later, Roz.
4: He's laughing in the background.
0: See you later, love.
4: Love you guys. Bye. See you later. Bye.

0: non-stop reminisce and retrospective anthems. Another confirmed artist, Ultrabeat. Big shout and good morning to Ian Redman. And before that, Christine Blonde and Love Shy. And of course, Christine Blonde performing tonight.
1: I know, she's there, isn't she?
0: In the woods with the Reminisce Classical Orchestra. How good's that going to be?
1: Is it unbelievable? Isn't she at the after party as well?
0: She's in the after party as well. Yeah, she's going to be at the 051 for the after party, which is Saturday, 10 till 3. And there's buses from Marshall's Cross Lane. So if you leave the festival and you can see the coaches that head, take you to Club 051 for the after party, and you can go there after the Reminisce Festival. And Christine Blonde's going to be performing. She's also in the woods tonight, and the weather's gorgeous. It's going to be dead sunny this afternoon. So we're dead excited. I think, like, playing in them woods tonight as the sun's setting, it's going to be gorgeous.
1: Magical.
0: And it's going to dry the site up. It was a little bit wet yesterday, still not muddy, and the weather tomorrow, when you look at the rain, it's not a great deal falling all day. It's going to be like a little bit of drizzle,
1: I think. It's drizzly, isn't it? That's
0: so
1: the thing.
0: It's just going to add to the excitement as well.
1: Yeah, don't forget as well, how many different arenas are there?
0: Yeah,
1: you can go in and get dry.
0: Mega hyped. Now, tonight, guess who my favourite 90s band is?
1: Go on, tell me.
0: There's many, isn't there?
1: There's
0: so many. I mean, I was in the 90s, I was a huge fan of the likes of Alexander O'Neill.
1: Oh, yeah.
0: Like really. Luther Vandross.
1: Yeah.
0: People like that. But when it comes to actual bands, M People.
1: Oh, I love
0: them. So M People, they had so many amazing hits. They had the biggies, Moving On Up.
1: Yeah.
0: How Can I Love You More?
1: One Night in Heaven's
0: One Night
1: favorite.
0: In Heaven.
1: Yeah.
0: They did Someday. They did Sight for Sore Eyes.
1: Oh, yeah, I forgot about that one. Her voice, Heather Small's unreal.
0: But they also did this, and this lady is coming tonight.
1: Oh, and we are.
0: She's going to be in the main big top tonight performing. Woo-hoo. Heather Small. With all them big M People anthems. And this is my favourite M People tune. I love this. 28 minutes past 8. Good morning.

0: There she is, Heather Small, confirmed artist for tonight. Retrospective Festival, doors open at 5, it's on till 11, the sun's going to be shining. And there she is performing, excited, and we are excited.
1: Oh, we're very excited indeed.
0: Morning, Michelle. Hi to you. Hello to Leanne and Jamie on, and Ali the handyman, and Davey Clarkson, Liam and Sam. Liam, good morning to you. Off on a road trip.
1: Oh my goodness, then heading home for Reminisce from nice. Sunderland.
0: Walshy, good morning to you as well. Hi to Nikki Tomo, says Lee. Can you do a family reminisce? It would be amazing.
1: Loads of you are really saying
0: they would love that. Hi to Kirsty. Hello to Katie as well. It's Reminisce Eve. Can you play 4 o'clock in the morning?
1: You've got to today.
0: I will spin that in a bit.
1: Oh, so hi to Cheryl as well. We're taking our lads to Kendall and they absolutely love it. They're going to be coming back for the Fields of Rem. Also, Tracy as well. She's getting goosebumps this morning. To Sarah, to Katie Cap, saying these tunes are off the scale. They're lifting me higher than a giraffe's top hat.
0: Good morning, Katie.
1: I love that. Well done. Hi to Amy as well, to Steve the Tyler. They're back in the country after a trip to France. They can't wait to get stomping away with the Buckley crew tomorrow. Nikki Tomo's been on as well, hasn't she? She's been in. Graham to Jenny. Loads and loads of people get in touch this morning. This is a really, really nice message from Steve as well, actually, saying what a station In Demand is. Kept me going over the past few weeks. Not like them other stations with all the greasy bangers they play. Just they aren't local radio stations with live shows every single day. Isn't that lovely? Thanks so much, Steve.
0: Thank
1: what a great
0: you, Steve.
1: Message.
0: Yeah, we love messages like that. We are live, we're local. You can choose tunes, we can give you mentions, just like a proper radio station should be. And I've got a little challenge for all our listeners.
1: Oh, go on.
0: Yeah, now what I want them to do over the weekend or over the next 7 days, if you know someone who's a who's an In Demand virgin.
1: Yeah.
0: Someone who's never listened to In Demand before. Someone you think maybe doesn't know about In Demand.
1: Yeah.
0: I want you to make it your job over the next 7 days to let one person know about In Demand that doesn't.
1: That's a good shout. Imagine, right, if you work in a car showroom. So say, because I know, for example, like Mercedes in town, listen, say if you're in there now and you're Charlie, go round and change all the radio stations to In Demand.
0: Yeah.
1: Go and do it, go on.
0: Because there was someone the other day who said to me, oh, yeah, where are you? What radio station are you on now? And I said, I'm on In Demand. They went, oh, I remember you on Radio City years ago. And they were an In Demand virgin. They didn't even know.
1: No.
0: Jeez.
1: Well, do you know what? If you love Radio City when it was all local, most of us are here, aren't we?
0: Yeah.
1: You've picked it up. You're waking up with us. Get it tuned in. Tell your mates and come and join the
0: still
1: In Demand
0: to come
1: family.
0: Before 9. We've got the Reminisce Rewind at 9. We've got a Guilty Pleasure coming up. It's your choice. And we're going to be chatting to Steve Cockey.
1: Oh, the main
0: He's
1: man.
0: Currently in the field. We'll have a weather update and we will find out if the ground is sound.
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1: 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Be great to see you down there. 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

0: Between 8 and 9 this morning, every single anthem. You can catch it, reminisce or retrospective. We kick this section off with Tor Paul. He's on the decks in the main Reminisce Arena on Saturday. And he's been near enough a resident DJ with us for the past 12 years. And he will be spinning in the main room. And of course, Sybil. She's performing tonight in the main Big Top at Retrospective Festival. You can catch her. And she's also performing Saturday as well.
1: She is. She's doing both, isn't she? She's amazing, isn't she? She's so good.
0: So if you haven't never seen Sybil perform, you're in for a treat tonight because she is full of soul.
1: I'm so excited.
0: She is a beautiful lady and you want to see her perform. She's sensational. Honestly, you're in for something special tonight in that big Retrospective main arena at Reminisce. So if you're coming later, we're open at 5. The sun's going to be shining tonight. So we're dead excited. Cocky's excited, I reckon. Should we ring him?
1: I reckon he is. Go on, give us a bell.
2: The Brekkie Butler.
0: Brekkie Butler on a Friday, a feel-good Friday, it's all we'd say it with. And it's Reminisce Weekend, and we're going to be chatting to Steve. Oh, should we ring him?
1: Go on, yeah.
0: Let me have a try. See if we can get all the cocky.
1: Go on, Steve, ring him.
0: He'd be putting his feet up in the office.
1: Probably, we'd be doing nothing.
0: Yeah, Bailey sounds half asleep.
1: Bailey
0: sounds half asleep. Oh, yeah.
3: Hello?
0: Hello? Somebody make some noise for the gaffer. He's in the building! Stevie Cocky, how are you? Good morning.
3: I'm all right. How are you?
0: Yeah, we're all good. So we're there.
1: Sounded calm, mate.
0: He's, listen, it's the calmest I've seen him. I said this yesterday.
1: Yeah, said he was just sat off in the office drinking coffee all day.
0: He's just like, you're all right, Lee. Yeah, calmer than me.
1: And I sat with your lattes, not moving, just dishing out orders. You need to put a bit of a shift in you, lad.
0: Well, you know, he's worked hard enough to get to the point where he can order a few people around.
1: He has, hasn't he?
0: Steve, how's it looking up there?
3: I wouldn't say no to a latte, to be honest with you. Not quite getting lattes, but yeah, it's good, you know. We had have you all seen the weather yesterday? We had a tough build day yesterday with the rain downpour. Most of the site was already built and done and sorted, so it didn't really affect us too much. The great news is that the forecast for today is fabulous, so no rain. It's nice and dry. It's 19, 20 degrees all day. So we've got a full day today to kind of get final checks and bits and bobs sorted. It's like can drain and dry off a little bit. It's still, I say we had that downpour yesterday, it still didn't need rallies. It wasn't like it was muddy, do you know what I mean? We were still walking around in your trainers and stuff and it was still fine. It just with the vehicle movement and loading, it was becoming a bit wet, but it's going to drain and dry off today, be fine. The site looks fantastic, some amazing new additions on there. Then if you saw my video put out yesterday, showing you the new in demand radio spotlight stage there and all that, absolutely gorgeous. It's so nice.
1: Do you still get dead excited? I know it's been good because I was talking to you about this.
3: Until we open the front doors and everyone starts coming in, up until that point, you're always still quite nervous. Have we done everything? Have you finished all last minute? When the doors open, I relax then. But on the way in, when you wait in, it's like it's checklist after checklist after checklist, and then double checking that that's been done and double checking that staff's in the right place, and it's just, so it's quite stressful. But once the doors open, then I get excited. I love it. But it's up until you open the front doors, it's a bit stressy.
1: Are you looking forward to performing in the woods tonight then at the Retrospective?
3: Yeah, loved it last year. Me and Lee were both talking about it. It was one of our highlights of the weekend last year. You know, it was such a really nice, different, intimate vibe. Like the crowd's right in front of you, it's right there, so you can see, and it just felt dead intimate. Yeah, I'm really looking for, and it looks gorgeous in there this year in the woods. Loads of around all the trees, the lights are saying, oh, it looks amazing.
0: And the weather today and tonight are gorgeous, so we're dead excited. We've got that lovely sunsetty type vibe in the woods. Me and Steve are going to be playing John Please Women's performing as well. We've got the orchestra, the choir, Rosala, Christine Blonde, all in the woods tonight. Then, of course, Sybil, Heather Small, Bewitched, all the biggies in the main. Then tomorrow we've got the big day, and even though we're set to have a few showers tomorrow, Steve, it's not looking like any torrential rain, is it?
1: Welly weather, is it?
3: Nah, it's saying we're going to get, it's moving again, but it's now saying we're going to get showers from 6 o'clock in the morning till about lunchtime, and then we're all right.
1: Oh, yes, get in. And have you got your glittery outfit ready, Steve?
3: Yeah, and that stupid glitter lipstick stuff that you wear as well.
0: Yeah, thanks, Steve.
3: No, go round kissing everyone and annoying everyone all day, leaving them in glitter lipstick.
0: Steve, could you save me a little bit of that as well? That sounds lovely.
3: You know that.
0: Yeah, can somebody make some noise? He's joined us, Steve. Before you go, we're playing Reminisce and Retrospective Anthems this hour. Pick me one from either day, Friday or Saturday.
3: Do you know what? If I can I pick Duke, So In Love With You?
1: Yes, you can.
0: You certainly can.
1: What a choice.
0: Wait, somebody make some noise for the main man. It's Stevie Cookie. Yay! Steve, I'll see you this
3: afternoon. See you later, guys.
1: Bye. Bye.

0: 8:52, good morning, you're live, you're locked into the Brekkie Butler. Big shout to all the boys at Platinum Windows.
1: Yeah, they're all coming tomorrow as well.
0: Yes, yeah, the boys.
1: Get in, lads, we'll see you at Raven tomorrow, can't wait.
0: If you're in the mix for new windows or new doors, we always mention our sponsors, we couldn't do it without them. Make sure you give them a nudge, they're local, and if you mention us, you get a bit of Dizzy.
1: You certainly do, and everyone loves a bit of Dizzy. There are so many people getting in touch this morning, actually. We mentioned about people not introducing people to In Demand. Owen says, give Jakey a shout out, never listened before, must have been living under a rock.
0: Morning, Jakey.
1: Morning to Phil Wild and the Stannington Massive. Also, a massive hello to Les and Steve. Hoping to have a great weekend in the field. To Colin as well. To Steve. To Debs. Now, this is good from Debs. My mum Helen's just moved to Spain, and before she left, I installed the In Demand app on her phone so she can tune in and feel like she's at home. It brings her comfort too. So if you're a new listener, Norm's all the way in Mercia.
0: Yeah, Leanne, good morning to you. Can't wait to see Sybil. Hello to Amanda as well. Good morning to you. And Tracy and Jade, looking forward to reminisce tomorrow. Mark Saxon, hi to you, and a big shout to Robbie and Jay the Fencer, and loads of people. Jen, Duke, someone love at you. Vicky is the stage acts for tonight. Yeah, there's lanyards available.
1: Yep.
0: On the day, make sure you go to one of the stores, grab a lanyard. All the times and the set times are inside there. You can plan your day. They'll also go on the website at midday tomorrow as well. A reminisce virgin, Kelly, looking forward. So it's our guilty pleasure.
1: Yes.
0: And this is where we get a chance to choose a tune that is super cheesy, or a big power ballad, or anything like that. So between 8 and 9 this morning, every song that you've heard is a confirmed artist or act at reminisce or retrospective, and we're sticking with that vibe.
1: I wonder what we're going to go with this morning. It's something I'm so excited. I literally can't think who I want to see most tonight on stage, but this is right up there.
0: This lady's going to be in the main arena tonight for retrospective, joined by Sybil, joined by M People's Heather Small, joined by Buxfizz, joined by Pete Waterman, Pat Sharp's doing a DJ set. Nadine Coyle from Girls Aloud. Bewitched are going to be there. If you wander to the woods, you will see myself and Cocky on the decks, John Please Women's on the Wheels of Steel, and the Reminisce Orchestra and Choir performing your big rave anthems. That's all tonight. But this lady is going to be performing tonight. Your guilty pleasure.
2: 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Your next big win could start here. It was

0: Are you going to be in that main arena tonight?
1: Oh, I can't wait.
0: When Carol Decker from Te Pau blasts out China in your hands, are you going to be singing it?
1: Yes.
0: Robbie's with us. The weather's picked up today, Lee, but it's looking like a wet Saturday. Eh, not that wet.
1: Hey, we've just had a look. There's a massive break where there's no rain at all in the middle of the afternoon.
0: Come on. Don't be moaning about
1: Come
0: the weather, though. We can't wait.
1: It adds to the fun.
0: It adds to the fun, and we've got you covered as well, and there's going to be loads of dry sections, and it's only a little bit of drizzle.
1: Yeah,
0: he's bothered.
1: Don't worry about it.
0: Bring on the tunes.
1: Get
0: Bring on
1: there.
0: The tunes. Hi to everyone at Rise Competitions too.
1: Oh, they are the fab. They're coming tomorrow as well, so it'll be really nice to see those at Rise. There's loads of competitions on there as well. Somebody actually, it was Davy Clarkson, I think his name was, he won his money to spend at Reminisce at the weekend on Rise Competitions. Heard us talking about it. Went on, did an instant win, got a couple of hundred quid. Boom, there he is.
0: Boom,
1: to, boom,
0: boom,
1: boom,
0: boom, boom, boom, boom, boom.
1: I want you in my room. Gonna spend
0: another confirmed artist.
1: Yes,
0: Venga
1: oh,
0: Boys.
1: That'll be good. They've got like a little bingo swing, not the wing, on the Venga Boys. They've got like a little bingo competition on there as well. And if you don't know what to do, you can go on, put on a mountain. They do a little thing called Spoil for Choice. It's right at the top of there. And they pick you all a little different ones that you can go in that are finishing soon that can win you loads of dough. Rise. competitions.com. That's R-Y-S.
0: Friday means we are in the mix with another confirmed artist.
1: Oh, yeah.
0: If you're going to the Bounce Back Arena, then you will catch these guys. Now, if you're looking for my set times, make sure you're on the Legend stage. Whether it's a little bit of rain or not, I want you all raving with me at 5 p.m. on the Legends outdoor stage. On Saturday. Tomorrow, my first set is 5 p.m. on the Legend stage. Then 25 past 6 in the Bounce Back Arena, back to back with Cocky. Then 10 p.m, the main Reminisce Arena at the end. Make sure you are with me, singing every single word. My first set, 5 p.m. on the Legend stage. 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
1: There has been a few problems on the roads, but Dave says West Derby, avoid. I've been stuck in those traffic lights on Town Road for 30 minutes. Temporary traffic lights, those ones in four directions, and they're there till November. Apparently, absolutely ram there. Also, as you're on Queen's Drive as well at the Chilwell Five Ways, that's really struggled this morning, been so, so busy. Yeah, I've got a few delays on the trains, Transpennine Express, Avanti, West Coast, all of those are struggling because the service is at a standstill. So do just check before you travel in. And that is all from me. I will see you in the main arena tonight at Retrospective.
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1: Beats and basslines for your waistline on the Friday Reminisce Weekend. The doors open tonight at 5. And so many people are super hyped, including myself. Now, these guys are going to be in the main Bounce Back Arena around 3 p.m. Loads asking about DJ times and sets. 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Also, you can go on the website, reminiscefestival.com. All the times will be there from midday. So here I am in the mix, Groove Collective. Do you want to mention, are you excited? I'll give you, your raver crew, your workplace a big high five. So many people are already hitting us up this morning. Morning to Steve.

Hi to you. Peter, on to our line. Pauline, good morning. Looking forward to tomorrow, Lee. I'll be checking the weather. We're in for little sets of showers Saturday, but not too much, she says. She's got a poncho ready. Morning to Lisa. Hi to you, Lise. Thanks for your message. Spider Walshy, Jamie Higgins, Jervo, Ali the Handyman, Craig and Gaz. And Vicky says, I can smell the reminisce weekends. The Kingsway crew are VIP. So it's your chance to dance, your one-hour essential fix, your reminisce rewind in the mix with Groove Collective. It's all with I'm So Pretty. And Friday morning, Feel Good Friday, is game on.

9:15 in the mix with Groove Collective. They are in the main Bounce Back Arena tomorrow. Good morning to the Circle support. Mike's devastated he's not going to the field. Leanne, can't wait to dance my legs off, Lee, on Saturday. Good morning, Louise. Good morning to Andy as well. Hi to Sarah, LK and Jody. Big shout to Paul and Warren raving away. Steve's breaking his reminisce virginity tomorrow. He's there for the first time. Cooper and Leanne are listening by the pool in Cyprus. Rob Foy's with us, Papa Mole. Uncle Sam, Stevie Smith and Grandad. Big shout to Chaddy and Elena. Off to retrospective tonight. Tommy Max with us. Good morning to Ben and BK Sealant and Cleaning Services. Hi to you. Vicky's with us. Raving round the living room. Hi to Mike as well. Says Lee, we did 4 days of Creamfields in the torrential rain. It's only some light drizzle tomorrow. We cannot wait. Morning, Mick. Hi to Jed as well. Thank you for your lovely message, Jen. Can't wait to see you in the field. The Woodsy Boys in Ellesmere Port. Hello to Jevo as well. With his new haircut, ready for the big day in the field. The Reminisce Rewind. It's Friday. It's Feel Good Friday. Smith's Hire in Liverpool. Hi to you. Hello to Chris. Bernsey, Dave and Nat all ready to rave. Hayley and the hubby. Reminisce at 47. Taking the girls with them as well. I love the fact that there's loads of the younger ones going with their mums and dads and brothers and sisters. I love that. Kareen, morning to you. Outfit disasters. Hi, Gazeen as well. Jonesy. Cheryl. The Tunesley. Good morning to Danny. And Adele in the old school in the kitchen in Bolton. She's coming to the field. The Tunes. Good. Hood.

Reminisce Rewind. The weekend in the field is here. Love Struck. Tune. Good morning to Big Red Cheadle, Ota Ruddy, and Baz. Russ is with us, 40, and his best mate. Charlotte from Premier to AMPM. Mike's with us. From Cheshire Tape Machinery, Dan the Man. Good morning to you. Troy and

0: me and tomorrow in the field, Tasha. See you in the field. My mum is super excited to see you. And good morning to Tasha Dodson as well, Jonesy, Haz and Mick, Sarah, Claire and Harry Benefice, Sam at Reminisce. Just enjoy the day. Honestly, just take a big smiley face. It's a festival. If you're looking for posh toilets, I suggest you go to Hilton.
1: Yeah.
0: We're in a field.
1: We're
0: in a field. Part of the charm. We're expecting beautiful weather today, a few showers tomorrow, but we are well and truly in the mood. Scotty Tuhu, hello to you. Hello to Andy Pearl and Siobhan and Dan and the man and Lenny and Lester. Robbie can't wait for tomorrow. It's blowout day, he says. Mandy's loving the tunes. Jem and Steve Downey off to retrospective tonight. My loyal raver Tracy, Kelly, Lisa and Kathy. Reminisce Virgins getting in the field tomorrow to rave away. Have an amazing time, girls. Lyndon, it's like a kid at Christmas, Lee. See you in the field. Sarah McCall's with us. Hello to Sophie as well. Can't wait to be in the tents tomorrow. Katie, Ella and Molly, John McGuinness. MC Sage, hi to you. Boyo. And TDC raving away with the boys. It's the Reminisce Rewind, but I'm so pretty. Going to tell you all about them in a sec. But we are supercharged. It's Reminisce

0: 27 minutes past nine in the mix. The Reminisce Rewind with I'm So Pretty. All your hair sorted?
1: Oh, it's all ready. It's all tightened. It's all done. It's going to get blow dried. Oh, my God. Honestly, I tell you what, the people that was running into I'm So Pretty.
0: One of the girls from I'm So Pretty knocked for a ticket yesterday.
1: Oh, did she? Zoe
0: she came. Yeah,
1: round.
0: Zoe. Morning,
1: yeah,
0: Zoe.
1: Yeah, Zoe. Yeah, she's come round yesterday.
0: She had some good gossip for me, you know. I'll tell you in a sec.
1: Oh, yeah. Because you know what you're like, Connell, drawing water, can you?
0: Not really, no. But a big shout to all the girls that I'm So Pretty. They'll all be at Reminisce. They're amazing.
1: And even your last minute clippings, get yourself down to
0: Garston. Get yourself down
1: today.
0: There, they're amazing. In the mix, Groove Collective, we're in the zone.
1: Oh.

0: gets spinned and you're singing it at the top of your voice in the Bounce Back Arena. Who is in the mood for the field? We're there from 5 tonight. We're there from midday tomorrow. Sunny all day and night tonight. A few showers tomorrow, but we are going to be dancing away. Tunes. Morning, Alicia. Danny. Hi to Jack Cathcart. Stewie's with us and Whitey. Hello, good morning. Peter, Squeaky Clean Ballot, and Amanda, hi to you. And Alicia, morning.
1: In a place where we can make it happen, where impossible is possible. And I kinda like it.

0: Damaging Dance Floors, weekday mornings from 9. Your Reminisce Rewind when I'm So Pretty. Quick Tires, good morning. Hello to Bled as well. Jenna, Shelley and Sammy. Retrospective tonight with their dancing shoes. If you're coming to see me tonight, I am finishing off the Woodland stage tonight. I'll be on the decks tonight at 10 o'clock in the woods for the final hour. So come and have a sing song with me. An hour's worth of all the big singy anthems with me tonight in the woods at Retrospective, hired to the Wrexham Reminisce crew. Donna, good morning to you. She's bringing her newly turned 18-year-old daughter for the 2 days. How good is that, Simo?
1: That's going to be amazing. Honestly, that's the best feeling ever, isn't
0: morning, it? Morning, Steve. Hello to Chris as well. Devastated he can't get to the field. Hello to Gary, Claire and Jack. Last day in Fuerteventura. And then they come straight to the field. Listen to this from Helen. Lee, I'm bringing my 73-year-old mum to the first festival tonight. To see Bucks Fizz at Retrospectable.
1: That's Retrospective.
0: And then she's coming to continue her 50th birthday celebrations tomorrow without her mum to reminisce.
1: That's going to be fab, isn't it? Absolutely unbelievable. Hey, you know what Gary's just said as well, by the way? Who was it who said that? They go, Chris, can't make it the field tomorrow. Don't worry, because we're going to be live on air, aren't we?
0: Yep.
1: So we're going to be there right the way through. Scott and I are on at 10 o'clock till 12. Then right the way through till midnight. All thanks to the guys at Group 1 Toyota as well. We are going to be having a massive party.
0: And we're going to be broadcasting live from all of the arenas as well. So if you can't make it, make sure you tune in. Loads of the people, I'll be jumping on the mic as well. Loads of them will be there, bringing in the atmosphere.
1: We'll just all be there all day, won't we?
0: Bringing the atmosphere from the field. Inspired Cheadle, hi to you. On the way to Angie's in Stockport. Out of Big Lewis, Inman and John McGuinness, hi to you. Alicia's with us as well. And Dave the Rave Garcia. There's so many people that were just locked in and waiting to get into the field. We're there and the gates open tonight at 5 p.m. You choose the tunes for the last 20 minutes.
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0: for Reminisce 2026 Julimon Night. And Diamond Life, you can see her performing in the woods for Paradisco tomorrow. Fat Tony's on the Wheels of Steel too. Such an amazing lineup across the whole site. Major Madison Avenue, Safri Duo, I Got the Bongo song for Chris and Carly, who said Lee were looking forward to the field where they're later and tomorrow, doing both, Dave. Big shout to Dunny and Ewan Williams. Hi to you, raving away in Oxton. Robbie says Lee the tunes. Can't wait to see Andy Whitby tomorrow. Reese Millington, hi to you. Wants Shake the Shimmy, Sean Fitty, wants Heartbeat. Joel, can't wait to get in that Bounce Back Arena. Any chance of the club edge fills with us and his best mate Lee, looking forward tomorrow. Halandi says, Mr. B, my tunes are on, lad. My daughter Ellie is going to Reminisce for the first time, so we'll see you there. Hi to Craig as well. Big shout to him. He's dropped out the gang. He's not going tomorrow.
1: Oh no. What are you doing?
0: Big shout to the Fitted Domestic Projects crew. Dale with Stanley's with us. Steve, hi to you. Hello to you. He says, Lee, I'm out at a wedding. Any chance you can come and join me at my wedding, Lee, tomorrow?
1: I'll do a set for us, I wish.
0: I'll be too stressed on the site. Bradley, good morning to you. Hello to Ben as well. Everyone at Pulton Ceilings. They're locked into the tunes. Lee, buzzing for your set tomorrow. Is there going to be a big intro? I have an intro, but it's not a major. It's all about the tunes tomorrow. I have so many big tunes lined up for you. Don't forget my sets on Saturday. On the Legend stage, catch me at 5 p.m. on the Legend stage then, 25 past 6 in the Bounce Back Arena, 10 p.m. Finishing off in the main arena tonight. I am finishing off in the woods at 10 p.m. John's been on St. Leonard, Chinta Bartez and On The Move.

0: In its original form, Bartez on Positiva Records from the year 2000. On the Move, another tune request. Andy Yale wants Ken Doe, I Need a Lover. Tom wants Ken's Sensation. Peter from Squeaky Clean wants Hyper Go Go Touch the Sky Cake. Morning to you, hello to Nathan as well. Neil and Natasha in Ellesmere Port. Hi to all of St. Helens crew. Hello to Wayne Stone as well. Hello to Sean, who says, Lee, play some original anthems. We are in the mix with Groove Collective, and every single tune you've heard this morning is chosen by our loyal ravers. So, Sean, put on your thinking cap and think of a tune. Hello to Alicia, says Lee, 4 o'clock in the morning. Kate, can you wish the Carmen Modest Dancers good luck for their championships tomorrow, the weekend?
1: Oh, good luck. That'll be fab.
0: They're in Blackpool.
1: Let us know how you get on Monday, Kate. That'll be great. Good luck,
0: Peter
1: girls.
0: Says, Lee, good to bump into you at Liverpool Airport the other week. I can't believe I'm not in the airport very often.
1: I know, that's unusual, is it? God, you did well at spotting that. Honestly, well done, Pete, lad.
0: Jenny says, Lee, ma'am, Kelly bullied me into going to Reminisce.
1: Oh, best bit of bullying ever, that,
0: yes.
1: Honestly. You'll be back again
0: next year. See you tomorrow. Playing all your tune requests. Quite a few people asking for this.

0: Peter Holloway and Love Sensation. Kendo, I Need a Lover, chosen by you, our loyal ravers, weekday mornings from 9. Your Reminisce Rewind, we've got one more tune to play. So many mentions, apologies if I never go through your mentions. Lee, what time is Fergie on? So that Legends stage tomorrow. So many amazing artists on the Legends Outdoor Arena. People like Daniel Billy Bunter from London is going to be performing. He's amazing. You've got the likes of K-Class who are going to be there. We've got like Rosala's performing on that stage.
1: She's amazing.
0: Oceanic, Rosala. Take Me to Insanity. All on the Legends stage. I am on the Legends stage. My first set tomorrow is 5 p.m. on the Legends outdoor stage. Lots asking about Fergie. He's on at 9:15 on the Legends stage. 9:15 on the Legends stage for Fergie. Guess who else is on the Legends stage?
1: Go on.
0: These guys.
1: Oh, it's kind of a sound, isn't it?
0: This was an anthem from 1990. We found the original artists and they're coming to perform for the very first time on our Legend stage tomorrow. It's Together. And if you were part of that Raven generation in 1990, I'm sure you'll be on that Legend stage. I'll be there when these are performing. Together and Hardcore Uproar. Are you going to be there tomorrow?

0: Baby, please do it this time.
1: And I don't think we could have finished with more of an iconic rave anthem. Together, Hardcore Uproar will be there on our legend stage. It's all set to be a biggie. If you're in the field tonight, from 5 till 11, I'm on the decks at 10. Retrospective tonight in the sunshine. And tomorrow, Reminisce Festival. We're going to get a bit of drizzle tomorrow, but we don't care.
2: No, we'll be sound.
1: Highs of 20 degrees tomorrow, a little bit of drizzle. We are mega excited. The Bermisha mentions. I do apologise. It's been so busy this morning.
2: Can't get through them all.
1: I have one last message for everyone who's coming to the field this weekend. First of all, most importantly, is stay safe. Make sure you look out for each other. Enjoy the music. Enjoy all the acts. Bring a big smiley face is my number two.
2: Yeah!
1: I've already had people complaining before we've even gone. Don't be a complainer and blamer. Go and enjoy it all. If you want your posh toilets,
2: go somewhere else.
1: Go somewhere else. We are enjoying a festival in a field.
2: Yeah.
1: Savour every single moment. Please stay safe. Look out for each other. Be kind. Take a nice big smiley face with you. Enjoy it all. We are super grateful. I am super grateful for all your support. We're looking forward to a lovely day in the field tonight and tomorrow. I can't wait to meet loads of you as I'm wandering through all the selfies, all the big squeezes, and I can't wait to play my heart out tonight and tomorrow at Reminisce Festival. Whatever you're doing, have an amazing weekend.
2: Yay!
1: There you go, we're done.
2: See you in the field. Oh,
1: we'll
2: my God.
1: See you in the field.
2: See you in the field.
1: Bye.
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is the Brunch Club with me, Steve Weaver, coming live from Shardley Park. Here we go. This is what it is all about. And you know what? It's actually quite mild. It's dry. So maybe we will get these last days of summer. So listen, how are we? How is your Friday treating you so far? Is it fantastic? Or is it something you'd love to, you know, do something too. I want you to get in touch and involved as per usual. Text the word radio, your message to 60030, or jump on the In Demand Radio app and get involved with me, not in the studio, but here in the field. Let me know if you need the dreaded Stevie squeeze, you need a mention, you need a shout out, you need a track. Get involved with me right now.

That is Jazzy, that is Chris Lorenzo, and that is Invisible. It is me, Steve Weaver, here with the Brunch Club. And when I say here, I mean in St. Helens in Shirdley Park as we build up to the big one tomorrow. And also, the big one tonight, Retrospective Festival, which is kicking off around about 5 o'clock. Right, I ask you to get in touch with me. You never let me down. Let's get straight to your messages. Hello to Ryan, who wants a bit of happiness. Is so sad. I don't know what's up with Ryan today, but hello to you, mate. Hello to Tommy B, who says, Steve, the big day tomorrow. Can you get a bit of Out Here Brothers on for us, please? And hopefully I will see you for the Stevie Squeeze. Tommy B, you better see me for a Tommy Squeeze. A Stevie Squeeze, even. Hello to Mo as well, who says, give a shout out to the guys at A1 Paintwork, and especially Danny. He's feeling a bit bad today, apparently. He wants a Stevie Squeeze. So come here, Danny. Big Stevie Squeeze to you. Right, let's keep these tunes coming. Let's have a bit.

0: That is the brand new one from Dappy. That is last July. It is In The Man Radio. It is live here in Shardley Park. And we are building up, of course, to the big one. The big two, I should say, really. Retrospective Festival tonight, kicking off at 5 o'clock. And then, of course, we are here in the field for the big one tomorrow. And we are live from 12 o'clock, bringing you all the tantrums, the tunes, the tiaras, the tears, all day. And thanks to our friends at Group 1 Toyota Liverpool on Rimrose Road in Bootle. Make sure you check those out. If you're looking for a used car, possibly even a new car, these are the guys to get you sorted. And we are live all day from 12 will 12, and we are going live from the main arena as well, so you'll hear the bosses set. So yes, I'm guessing we're all going to be looking forward to that if you can't get down here. But listen, I've got more tunes coming up after this. Intermad Radio.
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That is the latest one from Joel Curry and Whisper on In Demand Radio Liverpool. Steve Weaver here in the field, building up to the big one for the weekend. They're both big ones, I should say. I keep saying the one. They're both going to be big and huge, and it all kicks off tonight at 5 o'clock. I'll be doing my word of the day as per usual, so I want to know, what's a word that is dominating your life, your brain, your whole entire world today? What is it and why? Get your words ready. Get them into me as per usual. 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So Weaver's word of the day is coming up, but let's keep some tunes coming for now. Let's have a bit of The Man with the Red Face, and I'm playing this one for Jamie Higgins, who loves this tune apparently.

Mark Knight, Funk Agenda, the man with the red face on In Demand Radio Liverpool, coming to you live from the field here in Shardley Park. And it's, you know what, it's beautiful at the minute. The grass is green and the weather's not too bad. Not too bad right now. Right, listen, let's get some shouts done. Hello to Jay, who says, give a shout out for our mate Tim Hughes, who's celebrating his 65th birthday in work today. You should be retired, fella. No, I don't know what you're doing, but you should be retired. I hope the boys are all giving you a hand there. Hello to Griffo, who says, give a big sexy squeeze for Morgo because he's giving him half his bacon butty. How nice is that? You know, everyone needs a Morgo as a friend, that's how I'm going to say. Right, we're doing Weaver's Word of the Day. I haven't got all my fancy music because computer says no. So, but I'm just going to still do it. I'm going to still do my Word of the Day. Weaver's Word of the Day, it's where I give you a word that is dominating my head today and my brain. I want to know what's dominating yours. So, mine is luggage. I've got about 25 bags, and I'm not one of them lads who, you know, brings loads of outfit changes, but because of the way the weather is, we're not, you know, I mean, if you listen to Steve Cochy, we're all going to need factor 45. But just in case he's not the best weatherman in the world, you've got to bring your stuff in case it gets a little bit damp. So, yeah, I brought about 25 bags, and hopefully there'll be some form of clothing I can wear, because otherwise we're going to scare a lot of people. So mine's luggage, my word of the day today. So what is your word of the day? What is a word that is dominating your head, your brain? What is just controlling your head today? I want to know what it is. I want to know why. Maybe it's making you happy, sad, angry, or mad. Doesn't matter. Get your word.

That is Hugo, that is Jamaican, a.k.a. Bomb Bomb on In Demand Radio Liverpool. So we're doing Weaver's Word of the Day. I have told you my word. My word was luggage because I brought enough clothes for about 2 weeks. Just because I want to bring enough clothes for any type of weather, really, that could happen tomorrow. So I asked you, what is your word of the day? Let's get to him right now. Hello to Kirsty, who says, Steve, my word of the day is squeeze, because I can't wait to get a squeeze, Stevie squeeze tomorrow. Well, make sure you come and see us. You know where I'll be. Fezzy Pop Tent at about 6 o'clock. Hopefully see you then. Hello to Paul, who says, Steve, my word of the day is starving. I've not had me brekkie. It's nearly dinner time. Well, nearly-ish, isn't it, mate? He's starving. So, yeah, someone give him some food, will he? And Tommy B, hello to you, says Steve. My word of the day is sleep, because I'm not going to be able to sleep with excitement for the big day tomorrow, like us all, sir. I mean, you try and get an early night the night before, reminisce, but it doesn't really happen.

0: It's Duke Dumont and Ain't No Game on In Demand Radio Liverpool. Steve Weaver coming to you live from Shirley Park right now as all the preparations are fully under. So I can see there's ale going into bars, which is making me dribble a bit. I can see the burger vans are getting ready. I think they do this just to tease me, just on the build-up day. But yeah, things are moving very, very fast to get everything ready for tonight. And you know what? I've not heard anyone shouting at anyone at the minute, so it's all a bit calm. It's all good. It's all good in the hood, a.k.a. Shirley Park. All right, let's get a couple of shouts done. Hello to Lindsay, says Steve. I'm doing all my prep tonight. I'm shaving my legs. I'm doing my tan and sorting my face out. Good luck for that, love. You've got long enough. And hello to me little mate, Backdoor Phil, who's on the back door doing a splendid job. As always, and it was nice to see him anyway. His nice, lovely little smiley face. Right, coming up after the break, we're going to be doing a big question of the day. I'll be telling you
1: what's going on. It's your boy Ola Bean. Come check me out on the Mixtape Show, playing all the latest hip hop and R&B from

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South Ender 17 going under on Indoor Radio Liverpool. Modern technology, eh? It's Steve Weaver here coming live from the field. And coming up, we've got my big question of the day. And I'll be telling you what mine is. And I'll be telling you what my answer is to the big question. I'll be wanting your answers coming in as well. We're doing it all the same as per usual. Just I'm in the field. So if you want to get involved, you know what to do. 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

Morgan C3 and Looking for Love on In Demand Radio, aren't we all? Aren't we all there? Here we go. Guess what? I need to let everyone know. The sun is shining in Shirdley Park. That is what I'm saying. Please, fingers crossed, let it be the same tomorrow. But yeah, as I mentioned, if you want to check out the weather forecast with Stephen Cocky, you will need 45 degree sunburn protection. You'll need to come in your mankinis and bikinis. So yeah, keep an eye on that. But yeah, the sun is shining in Shirley Park right now. Right, let's do the big question of the day. Normally I have all me fancy music, but we're on a budget, so I'm not allowed to have me fancy music. You know what I mean? Computer says no. The tech guys just give me a bad look there. So yeah, big question of the day today. I'm going to ask you, sum up your weekend in just three words for me. Sum up your weekend in just three words. Get them into me. 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Today's big question of the day, I'm asking you to sum up your weekend.

every time I try. Keep on calling.

0: Prosper and Break Free on In The Man Radio. I think I jinxed it. You know, I said it was sunny. It's just absolutely lashed down. So there we go. I don't know what the app said, but yeah, it did lash down. But it stopped again. So there we go. Hopefully the sun will come back. Now I've got someone next to me who's very, very, very important to this festival. It wouldn't happen without this gentleman who's sitting next to me. It is the guy who builds every single stage himself. Doesn't get all his workers to do it. Like saying other people. No, saying nothing. He does all the work. He does all the staging, all the screens. It is, of course, Jay from UK Events. How are you?
1: Hello, you handsome man. How are you?
0: Thank you very much. I'll take that. I'm glad to see you. I see you at always at all the events. And reminisce, you've done, it's every year you've done, haven't you?
1: Yeah, since the first one. When we were over there in a little corner. I remember it. And I remember the next day on the Sunday, seeing a broken Tim and a broken Steve. We had the screwdrivers picking bottle caps out the floor, never to be seen again.
0: How times have changed.
1: Oh, definitely. It's grown and grown every year. It's like, it's become something, it's like the cream fields for not kids.
0: yeah. That's a good way to put it. We can use that line. So I might as well ask you, mate, while I've got you here, how is the build going? We count down to gates opening today at 5 o'clock. How is it all looking? Are we all on time? Is it all good?
1: Well, you said it. We're on the countdown to gates. That's how we roll. So maybe like 2 minutes to, we'll be ready and let the gates open, have the fun.
0: What he means is they're going to be ready in the next half hour. It'll be all fine. I mean, no issues. So thanks for speaking to us, Jay. Listen, big question of the day is out there. I want your answers coming in. Sum up your weekend in just 3 words.
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0: Josh Baker and Poppy Bascom, and that is the brilliant My Place on Inbound Radio Liverpool. Coming live from Shirdley Park, we are doing My Big Question today. I've asked you to sum up your weekend in just three words. Let's get to some of the answers that have come in so far. And it's a Danny with an I who says, my three words, they are missing, list, pending. Yeah, I've got a feeling there's going to be a lot of sore heads on Sunday for some reason. Hello to the guys and girls at Flowline Guttering and Facials. They're saying work, drink, work. I think you've got your order quite right there. Or maybe work, drink, hangover with work. And hello to Spino Walsh. Hello to you, my mate. Looking forward to seeing you tomorrow, pal. As per usual, we get our hug in. And his three words are beer, hugs and dancing. I'm sure a lot of us will be doing all that. Obviously, keep your answers coming in for the big question. I'm asking you to sum up your weekend in three
1: words. Yeah. Feel the chair now. Yeah. Sander Paul.

If you know me, yes, that may be getting played a couple of times this weekend. Let's just say that. Carla and the brilliant Freed from Desire. Oh, look at that. The tech guys brought me a nice sausage butty. Cheers, kidder. Right, listen, we're doing a big question of the day right now. I've asked you to sum up your weekend in just three words. Let's get to your answers right now. Hi, it's Davey G. He says, Steve, my three words are popping, reminisce, cherry. Yes, lad. Hopefully I bump into you. Bigfoot Stopper says, up the Reds. Hello to Shell, who says, never long enough. What are you talking about there, Shell? You haven't said. Ali the Handyman says, reminisce, chaos, and hungover. Yes, lad. Wazza has gone with no kids hungover. He says Steacock and Lee Butler are like Santa for adults. I wouldn't quite call them that. Hello to Crystal. He says, stay, my three words, off to Spain. Lucky you. Enjoy. And finally, Rust the Handyman. Hello to you, my mate. He says, excited, first reminisce. Well, I'm sure it will not let you down. Right. So listen, let's keep the tunes going. This is...

0: Billy Gillies, and of course the brilliant I'm Loving You on In The Band Radio. Liverpool, Steve Weaver coming from Shedley Park, because there's, I don't know whether you know, there's a couple of festivals happening this weekend. Of course, we have the Retrospective Festival, which kicks off at 5 o'clock today. It's going to be the start of everything, and then the big one. Tomorrow day, we have Reminisce Festival 2026, but if you can't be it, do not fear. We are going to be live from 12 o'clock right through till the end. 11 o'clock, we are going to be live here in the field, bringing you all the tantrums, the tears, the tunes. It's Reminisce music all day long from all the artists, and we're going to be having a ball as well. Plus, there's a lot of craziness that happens on Reminisce Festival Day. We'll be speaking to a lot of the acts and getting, as I mentioned, all the backstage gossip. That is all kicking off from 12 o'clock tomorrow, and it's all thanks to the guys at Group One Toyota Liverpool. A big hello to all the guys in Bootle who've supplied so many gorgeous cars, which if you are coming down to the festival, you will see them. So, yeah, I am looking forward to tomorrow, but what I'm also looking forward to is the next hour.
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Talia's favourite song. That is Levi Haddon and the brilliant The Glen playing that one for Claire today. Steve Weaver here. The sun is back out. It's back out. It's drying the ground, which is actually quite sound, to be fair, in the words of our baldy leader, that is Steve Cockey. It is me, Steve Weaver, here live in Sherdley Park. Coming up very soon will be Jack Hellier whenever he gets here. I'll be talking to him a little bit later on, but this hour, it is all about you. Yes, you. You choose what I say and what I play with all your mentions, shout-outs and requests. So keep them coming in right now. Text the word radio, your message, to 60030. Or get on the Indemand Radio app and drop me a message. I would normally say in the studio, but here in Sherdley Park. Let's get straight to him. Hello to Joanne and Lee, who says, Steve, can you give us a shout-out for our 20th wedding anniversary today? We are back in the hotel in Cyprus where we said our vows. How boss is that? Congratulations to you two, and fair play to us. Big Stevie squeeze to you. Hello to Chris, who says, Steve, I'm bored in work. Would you do us a favour and please play a bit of DJ Miko? I can't remember the title. Well, I think...

That is Fat Man Scoop. That is Be Faithful. And this is In Demand Radio Liverpool. Steve Weaver here live in Shardley Park. I need to say, a sunny Shardley Park. Yes. Let's hope it stays like this. Right, let's get some shouts. Done a lot to Ali the Handyman, who says, Steve, give us a big shout out, please. We're starting off tomorrow with Brecky in the Glass Horse tomorrow, and then we'll be dancing in the field with you. Can't wait to see you. You too, my mate. Ali to Andy and all the guys at K&C, Bevan Plantire in Deeside, who are tuned in right now. I'll get that tune on for you very soon indeed. And coming up, after a bit of Fred again, we're going to be doing the Feel Good Friday Anthem with Fab Home Improvements. So get your shout in for this. The only rule on this is it's just going to make us feel good. So it can be cheesy, it can be old, it can be new, it can be R&B, it can be dance, it can be anything at all. It's just going to make us feel good. Get your suggestions in for that right now, and we'll do it next.

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UK. So here we go then. It's the Feel Good Friday anthem. Let's see what is going into the hat. Hello to Big Boy Jack, who wants a bit of Sash and Raindrops. Hello to Craig, who wants a bit of Aqua. Hello to the birthday boy, Mark Watts, my old mucker. Hello to you, mate. Happy birthday to you. He wants a bit of the Venga Boys. He's 65 today, believe it or not, yes. And he's going to be here in the field tomorrow. Happy 65th birthday, Mark Watts. He wants a bit of the Venga Boys. Hello to the big foot stomper. Wants a bit of Saturday Night Wigfield. Claire wants Oasis. And Jono wants a bit of Right Said Fred. So here we go then. Coming out for the field.

0: Hi, it's Dave Douglas here, or Doug, or Dougie. You can call me whatever you want. What you can do is join me every Sunday between 2 and 4 where I count down the biggest songs of the week on the Indermad Radio Top 30.
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0: That is Gadjo, and so many times on Interbound Radio Liverpool, Steve Weaver here, coming live from Shadley Park, and I've done it. I've got hold of him. He's a very busy man, the boss man who makes it all happen.
1: See what you think of this, you ready?
0: Go on.
1: That was Gadjo, and so many times on Interbound Radio. Yeah,
0: I've got the fella with me who just sits in the office. That's the fella I've got with me now.
1: Hey, it's the big Steve Weave on Interbound Radio. Hey.
0: Do you know what? The office has been amazing while you've been here. I've got to be honest. You've not had any stick all week, by the
1: Throwing
0: way.
1: Throwing you now, haven't I?
0: Yeah,
1: you have.
0: You've not had any stick off anyone all week, honestly.
1: That's not true. I've had loads of text messages. I haven't been able to listen to you this week because I've been stuck in a field. But I've had that many messages going, you got a bit of stick there, you know, lad, really? Off that Weaver and Jack and that, giving me loads of abuse.
0: It was more Jack.
1: I went, that's all right. And see what happens when they put their invoice in at the end of the month.
0: Say no more on that one. So, how is it, mate? How is it going? Where are we at?
1: Everything's good.
0: Yeah.
1: Everything's really good. It's Friday, so we've obviously got retrospective doors open tonight for 5 o'clock. We're pretty much ready to go. A few little bits of tidying up, a couple little bits of pieces, a few last minute checks, but I think we're quite relaxed.
0: You are?
1: Yeah, the gardener, the landscape team are out now, just kind of like fixing a few bits of the ground where like trucks have damaged it or whatever, or forklifts. Well, James UK Events has damaged the ground, basically. Yeah, but look at this. Look out here. Look at the grass here. We've even got Wembley stripes in the grass out here, haven't we?
0: It's beautiful. You know, I was speaking to the fella who was doing it before, and he said, you know, I thought I'd make it look a bit pretty.
1: So you've come up here, right? You've only come up today for the first time.
0: Yeah.
1: So when I've been doing my videos all week, but when I've been doing all week and talking about how good the ground actually is, when you think about all the footage from Creamfields and Reading and Leeds and all that, about all these festival sites flooded over the bank holidays, you wouldn't believe that the site could be this good, would you?
0: I'll be honest, it looks like no one's walked on it.
1: It's phenomenal.
0: It's green as well, not yellow.
1: Listen, there is no mud. There's green grass everywhere.
0: Yeah.
1: I'm amazed because I really thought we'd have the amount of rain we've had over the last couple of weeks. I really thought we'd be having problems, but not. It's amazing.
0: It does look brilliant. It feels brilliant.
1: And the sun's come out now as well for the rest of the day, which is boss. So we're all good. Life's all good again. 18 degrees.
0: While we're talking about the weather, And you know, there's a dead exciting video you've put on the Reminisce Instagram.
1: Oh, here we go.
0: Where you're teaching people how to use an iPhone. It's boss. I lost 3 minutes of my life on it.
1: Be honest though.
0: Factor 45.
1: Hold on a second. Be honest.
0: Go on.
1: Did you watch that video? The stuff that I told you. Did you know how to do that?
0: Yes,
1: be honest, you did. So do you know how many people didn't know how to do that? I've had the whole site crew on here that helped me build the event.
0: That's not a good level to judge. They all went,
1: oh my God, I didn't know you could do that. See, I'm here for your benefit, Steve.
0: Well, as we've said, if you're looking to maybe get a nice early night tonight before Reminisce Festival,
1: that'd be nice.
0: Watch that video and it will work. That's all I'm right, I'm going to let you go because you've got a festival to finish off.
1: Hold on. Before I go, last of the tickets. If you want to come to Retrospective Festival tonight, you can grab your last of your tickets at retrospectivefestival.com. And there's literally a handful left for tomorrow, for Saturday. I think it's going to sell out this afternoon, if I'm being honest.
0: What are we at, 2.5% now? Tickets left.
1: It's probably more like 2.5 tickets. There's I'm not joking. There is literally like I've just had the text through, and it's like literally down to its last few tickets. So it'll be sold out today. So if you haven't got your tickets yet, get onto reminiscefestival.com if you want to come on Saturday, and retrospectivefestival.com if you want to come and join us tonight. I'm looking forward to tonight. By the way, getting in the woods. Have you seen it?
0: Are you gonna have a beer?
1: We'll see. Have you been over the woods?
0: Not yet. I'm going to do my little tour in a minute.
1: They filled all the woods with all festoon lighting and stuff. Oh, it's nice. Proper dead nice. It's cool.
0: Right, before I let you go, give us a song.
1: Play something that I've played the last couple of years. Main stage at Reminisce. Always goes off. It's a hands in the air. Proper epic spine tingling moment. We'll do a bit of Sunset Brothers and feeling it.
0: Oh, what a choice. Steve Cocky, thanks for giving us a bit of time.
1: Cheers, Steve the Weave!

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0: Fuse OGG Antenna on In Demand Radio. It is me, Steve Weaver, here live from Shirdley Park with the Brunch Club. And he's here, the guy with the floppy ear.
1: Jack.
0: Oh, you do not sound happy.
1: I'm happy. I'm very happy to be here.

0: I'm really happy.
1: Are you?
0: Yeah, you're happy.
2: I'm ecstatic.
0: I just had to listen to you for 15 minutes just shouting. You know what I mean? I think everyone on site, there's been a few formal complaints.
2: I'm excited.
0: Carlos is one of them. He sent one in just saying you're shouting at people trying to do work. You know, where Cocky's trying to record a video over there.
2: I know. We're just watching him trying to do a video now. We notice all those videos that have been sending us all to sleep. And he's telling us we've got to wear 45.
0: How to use the weather.
2: Yeah, yeah. How to use an iPhone for everyone who's got an iPhone, who's watching it on an iPhone. Mm-hmm. We've all got to bring Factor 45 tomorrow because it's going to be that hot, according to Cocky's new fandangled app. Cocky's a very talented man. He can even sort the weather. He could sort anything he wants out right now, and I'm glad he can't hear me.
0: I can tell. He can't hear you at all.
2: He can't hear me at all. And it's actually quite hilarious. But you know what, mate? I will say, and for those who know Steve Cocky, he's very relaxed.
0: He was relaxed last year, I thought.
2: He was, yeah. Last year he was. But he's even more
0: yeah,
2: relaxed.
0: Yeah, yeah, yeah.
2: I mean, maybe it's because he's lost a bit of weight, though. He doesn't mention it.
0: He's walking around with his coffee in hand.
2: Yeah,
0: you know
2: coffee
0: what I mean?
2: In hand, you know, with his PA, you know.
0: Yeah, one of his PAs.
2: One of his PAs, yeah. He's got a full team.
0: Apparently, there's that many PAs coming this year. They've had to build an extra car park.
2: And reduce the tickets down.
0: Because they were like, there's just too many PAs.
2: Yeah,
0: it's busy, isn't it? You know what I mean?
2: Anyway, how are you?
0: I'm all right. How are you?
2: I'm better for seeing you. What's on your show?
0: Just the same malarkey, really. Just we're outside, we're on the bus, we're sitting here. It's quite warm, isn't it?
2: It is.
0: You got your
2: is.
0: Shorts on.
2: I've got my shorts on.
0: A bit revealing.
2: Got my moobs out.
0: They're a bit, you know.
2: What?
0: You know, I'm showing a lot.
2: Who is?
0: Showing a lot of knee.
2: What are you look?
0: You're oh. showing a lot of knee.
2: I don't like where your eyes are going. I've got a lovely kneecap, I can tell you.
0: Jack Haley. It's looking big today. A big knee
1: gap. Thank you, mate. Thank you.
0: How are you anyway? Are you excited?
2: You can tell. Sorry, that's my phone in my pocket. Oh. Jack Elliot, you got a question for me?
0: Are you excited? Are you?
2: Static.
0: Have you had lunch yet?
2: No, I've had a breaky bap, which our lovely tech guy Carlos brought me before. That's all I've had. So, but I'm going to go and grab Andy Laird from the bus yard now because I've got to do my test.
0: Is he here?
2: He's here somewhere. I haven't seen him yet. But I've got to do my test of pints. Every year I have the first pint that gets poured. Reminisce just to test it.
0: I spoke to Andy. We're going to put a little bit extra in it for
2: well,
0: you.
2: Well, that's why I... What? Like vodka?
0: No. You'll find out.
2: Line cleaner. but that's why I test it, just in case there's anything wrong with it. If Weaver's all right, then we can save it.
0: Oh, is that what we look at?
2: Yeah.
0: Yeah.
2: So, yeah, I am excited, mate. I, do you know what? I've got a very special feeling about this year's reminisce. I don't know why. I've got a special feeling.
0: I feel like you have that
2: it.
0: Feeling every year.
2: I don't. But I do this year. Right, anyway, Jack Elliot is...

That is Martin Jensen. That is Solo Dance. And this is In The Band Radio live from Shirley Park. And that is me done, dusted, and off to the bus yard to do the tester pint like I've just talked about that is getting prepped for me right now. Jack Kelly is here to take you through the rest of the afternoon. No doubt he'll be speaking to a few people. And then we will be back tomorrow from 12 o'clock. You know how good this day is. If you're not coming, this is the only place you are going to get all the gossip, to get the music. And of course, we go live from the main arena from 9 o'clock right till the end. There's going to be fun, there's going to be tears, tantrums, and that's just us, and me and Jack. But listen, I'm off, have a boss day, whatever you're doing. I'll catch us back here tomorrow. Don't forget, if you want to see me DJing 5 to 6, 6 o'clock, Fezzy Pop Tent, if you fancy coming down there having a bit of a laugh, come and say hello. I'm not just laughing at my set neither. But anyway, I'm off. Jack's up next.

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2: Excuse me, can I please talk to you for a

is Benediction. Before that was Sunny Federa with Say Something. You are listening to In Demand Radio. Hopefully you are having a fantastic Friday. The sun's come out. It's lovely here. I'm sitting here, of course. I'm live from the Retrospective and Reminisce Festival site. Of course, tonight it's all about Retrospective. And then tomorrow it is, of course, all about Reminisce 2026 indeed. Now, as always, I want to know what tunes you want to hear today. So get involved on the In Demand Play. I've got all the messages in front of me. Hello to Russ. He says, Jack, as requested, I asked Weaver if he had any yoghurt in his bags. So if you don't know what I'm talking about, me and Si, we always take the mick out of Weaver that he loves a good yoghurt. Don't know why. We just find it quite funny. And for some reason, it annoys Weaver just a little bit. So if you ever see Weaver, just ask him about yoghurts. That's all you've got to do. That's all you got to do. Well in, Russ. Hello to Vicky as well. Big shout out to you. He's looking forward to Retrospective Festival tonight. Like I say, if there's a song you want to hear today, get involved on the In Demand Play. It's Afternoons of Perfect Getaways. And of course, we've got the last riddle of the week coming up in just a few minutes.

and I am live from the Retrospective. I'm reminiscited this afternoon to Perfect Getaways, and I want you to get involved with the show to let me know what tunes you want to hear today. It's as if I'm in the studio, but instead I'm outside, and you know what? It's actually quite warm, and I think later on, me and Weaver are going to go onto the bus and do a little live show from the bus from 4 o'clock, because Si is very busy today and can't do a show from 4 o'clock, but he is a busy bee. He is a busy bee. Hello to Calvin, he wants a birthday shout out to Cody. He's looking forward to going to the final home game of St. Helens Brewdog Stadium. Hello to, I think that's supposed to say Chloe. He wants a shout out to the Change Grow Live, the CGL, who will be supporting the Welfare Tent, our Retrospective and Reminisce Festival. Big shout out to them, of course, without them. There's so many people without

them, this festival wouldn't happen. So big shout out to all of them. And if you want to give them a shout out, you know what to do, get involved on the In Demand Player. Now, coming up in just a few minutes, we are doing it. Riddle Me This on a Friday, the last one of the week. But right now,

0: Nick Hellier's Riddle Me This with Wirral Vans.
1: Yes, indeed, it's that time. Oh, Si Austin's in. He's cracking a smile. Something must be wrong. Anyway, it is time for Riddle Me This with Wirral Vans. 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The number is 0151 332 9008 and follow the socials at Wirral Vans as well. So it is time for today's riddle. Now it's going to be interesting to see if people get this right today, if people are too busy getting ready for retrospective later and reminisce tomorrow. So let's do it. The riddle today is: every dawn begins with me, at dusk I'll be the first you see, and daybreak couldn't come without. What midday centers all about? Daisies grow from me, I'm told, and when I come, I end all cold. But in the sun, I won't be found, yet still, each day, I'll be around. It's a long one, isn't it? I'll read it out one more time. Every dawn begins with me. At dusk, I'll be the first you see, and daybreak couldn't come without. What midday centre's all about? Daisies grow from me, I'm told, and when I come, I end all cold. But in the sun, I won't be found. Yet still, each day, I'll be around. So if you think you know the answer, get involved on the In The Man plane. If you get it wrong, you're going to get named and

0: Diplo, that is B right there here on In The Man Radio, and we are in the middle of Riddle Me This, but I've got a few more shout outs to do. Hello to Sai Imprint, who's busy printing away stuff for the festival. That's unlike them being last minute about things, isn't it? Also, hello to Harold as well. He wants to shout out to the C4th crew, Lisa, Jenny and Smithy. Hello to all you guys. Their first reminisce before she goes to uni. Misha, well done to you. You're going to have an unbelievable time, and they want a bit of Venga Boys for Lisa. Well, I'll see what I can do for you, of course. But of course, we are in the middle of Riddle Me This, and it's time to do some naming and shaming. So Parcel Sean has gone with Sun. Muldanga's gone with the Bulb. Leanne's gone with the Moon. Sando's gone with the Gingerbread Man. Lewis has gone with the Bulb. Claire's gone with some sort of plant. Never heard of that. And Hannah's not even tried. She says, I haven't got the concentration span for that long riddle. Zoned out right in the middle. It's not good, that, Hannah. Well, I'll give you the opportunity to get it right one more time. Quite a few have got it right today. So let's see the riddle one more time today. So every dawn begins with me. At dusk, I'll be the first you see. And daybreak couldn't come without me. What midday centre's all about, daisies grow from me, I'm told. And when I come, I end all cold, but in the sun, I won't be found. Yet still, each day, I'll be around. If you think you know the answer, get involved.
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1: And before we get into it, I just want to make an announcement on the radio, just to cover our backs here. Steve the Weave has volunteered to drink, have a beer on a Friday, nice and early. How long's it been out of date for? 2 years it's been out of date for. A Strongbow from 2 years ago. So if Weaver's not on here tomorrow, you know why. We've warned him, but he's still... There's a few more in there as well, you know. They'll be gone by later on, to be sure. Anyway, it's time for Riddle Me This. It's time for me to reveal all on a Friday. But first, let's see who got it right today. In first place, well done to Russ the Handyman and his family. Second place, well done to Hodge. In third place, well done to Catherine. Well done to Charles G. Well done to Scotty, to Hottie, Parcel Sean, Craig M. and Paul H. today. So the riddle is, every dawn begins with me. At dusk, I'll be the first you see. And daybreak couldn't come without. What midday centre's all about. Daisies grow from me, and I'm told. And when I come, I end all cold, but in the sun I won't be found, yet still each day I'll be around. The answer is the letter D. If you got it right on a Friday, well in. Anyway, let's keep the tunes coming. It's Ten Snake, and this is Coma Cathy on the Marie.

0: Love Struck, that's What a Girl to Do. Before that was Jazzy with My People. You are listening to In Demand Radio. It's Afternoons of Perfect Getaways. I'll be telling you all about them very, very soon. And we've still got loads of tunes on the way. And I wonder who we'll bump into here on site today. I wonder if anyone will come over for a quick little interview. We'll find out. But let me know what you want to do.
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14: 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Your

Martin Solveig, that is Hello Before That Was In Effect with Potion for Love. You are listening to In Demand Radio. Hello to Harold, he wants a bit of Brothers and Sisters. I'll try and get that on for you very soon. That's for Lisa. Hello to Davey, he wants the new Chasing Status song. I'll have a look for you. It's an absolute belter. That I love that tune. Also, hello to Spider Walshy as well, who wants a bit of Duke. Oh, well, you know, let's play it right now, eh?

before that was Joe Corey with Don't Go Breaking My Heart. I have gone missing for a while there because I took one of the Group 1 Toyota cars on a nice little journey around the site. That'll be on the socials very, very soon. And you'll see me tricking Steve the Weave. Anyway, Kilimanjaro, this is Stumble here on

0: And normally we'd go into Give Us Your Digits, but as we don't really have the technology here to do Give Us Your Digits today, we're just going to play loads of your anthems. So if there's a tune you want to hear today, you know what to do. Get involved on the
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0: MC, you get what you give. What an absolute tune that is. And you know what? If you asked me at the start of the day, if I can only have one guest on the show today, it'd be this man. It's Andy from the Bushyard. What's happening, mate?
1: Hello, Jack. You okay, mate?
0: I'm all right. How are you?
1: Good, you know. Busy.
0: I just saw you there. I was driving around in the Group 1 Toyota. I tried not to knock you over, do you know what I mean? I did you a solid there, you know.
1: You ran over my foot.
0: Oh, well, yeah. Blame you, cocky.
1: You were on a driving lesson. And you haven't passed your test.
0: Don't be like that. Now, every single year, me and Gemma have a little bit of a tradition. We call it going for a nice tea.
1: Yeah.
0: And when we say we're going for a nice tea, that means come to see you at the Bushyard. Because you are the nice tea at Reminisce. That's where the foods are.
1: Iced tea.
0: No, a nice tea, not an iced tea.
1: That was going to be a rapper.
0: I know, yeah. I was going to say. So tell us about the Bushyard this year. What's going on?
1: Bushyard, we're here at Retrospective and Reminisce Festival. We've got all the goodies. All your salt and pepper, all your nice drinks. We've created a lovely little area for all yous to come and enjoy. We've got shelter. We're not going to say the word because we don't want it to happen, but there's a bit of shelter there as well. So, yeah, we've got the bus, we've got food, we've got

0: You've got everything.
1: I think you've got the best location as well, because you're right in between the main stage and then the woodland stage as well.
0: Yeah, we've built that over the past few years, and we just seem to be building it, making it better and making it operate a little bit better. But it is a lovely space with the woods and the lights and the big inflatable mushrooms and like a little secret garden. And it's good.
1: Honestly, it's the best place to get food, in my opinion, on site. Like, it's so, so good.
0: People always say to me, your food's amazing, but I can't cook beans on toast. So I don't know how that
1: so
0: works.
1: Shout out to the staff, then, isn't it? Shout out to the staff.
0: You're only as good as your staff.
1: So you're here tonight. Yeah, it's all day tomorrow. So it's quite a long one, isn't it?
0: Long one, yeah. So we'll get out of here probably 1 a.m, restock, and then go again for tomorrow. And then we're loading out Sunday, Monday, and then we're off. Then we're finished.
1: Now, have you had Steve Weaver on the phone a lot to you?
0: Weaver was the first one to get a pint off me this morning at 8:30 this morning, believe it or not. And he's meant to be slowing down, isn't he?
1: He's meant to be slowing down, but yeah, he's definitely not slowing down. There's still life in that dog.
0: He messaged me saying, are you on site? And I only just opened one eye.
1: All week he's been going, I need to speak to Andy, I'm going to have the first pint. I always have the first pint. And I was like, I never knew about this tradition.
0: No.
1: So next year, we need to make sure he doesn't get the first pint.
0: No, we'll sneak you in first.
1: You'll have to be in early. Of course. So if you're coming to Retrospective or you are going to reminisce tomorrow, there's only one place you need to go. And that, of course, is the Bushyard. And let's have a bit of Too Funky Too. This is Brothers and Sisters.
2: Brothers and Sisters! Sisters! Sisters! Sisters!

0: Duke Jermont ain't no game. And do you know what I love? Like, there's people here that get in nice and early in the morning. First one's on the site, last one's off. And this is definitely one of them guys. It's Baz Todd.
1: Greetings.
0: What's happening, Baz?
1: I'm good. I remember this dancey music from when I used to play it on In Demand in the good old days.
0: Over 100 BPM.
1: Yeah. Now, because I'm on the Grandad station now, aren't I? I'm on In Demand Decades. So I get to play it on a slower tempo.
0: Yeah, it's not wrong with that, though, is there?
1: No, Michael Bublé all year round. We love it.
0: Yeah. You're going to play any of that tomorrow on your reminiscence?
1: So I'm doing the main arena. Definitely no Bublé. Maybe a bit of Britney, we'll see. But then I'm doing the Fezzy Pop Bublé all over that.
0: So why don't you give us your times? Give us your set times so people know. Or he doesn't even know.
1: I've got it on my phone. Hang on a minute.
0: Oh, he's getting old, isn't he?
1: I know, yeah. Where's my readers?
0: I know.
1: Here we go, right.
0: So the teletext.
1: Teletext, right, here we go. I'm on at... No, that's a text message.
0: That's a naughty one, that.
1: Jeez.
0: It's a lot of photos there.
1: I think 20 past one in the main arena. Here we go, I've got it. 25 past one in the main arena, because I'm a big deal.
0: Yeah. So you've got to have the right person to start it off.
1: Exactly. And then I'm in the Fezzy Pop Arena, which I'm really looking forward to. So I'm on after Pete Price. The Lizard, so
0: yes,
1: no messing around. So I'm on at 20 past three in the afternoon, and then after me, Nick the Lunatic.
0: Oh, that's a sandwich. That's a sandwich and a half.
1: I don't
0: want
1: to be the butter there, do I?
0: So obviously you're live later on the sister brother station, whatever you
1: want. Yeah, so I'm on at four on In Demand Decades every single weekday. So you can either listen to Scott, who...
0: Scott's not on a Friday.
1: Is it? No, he's not, is he? It's, yeah.
0: Bass is having a
1: nightmare. It's been a while.
0: Do you know what's even funnier? It should be Si Austin, but Si's not even doing it. Me and Weaver are doing it from four. So the reason is, we're going to do our very best to get people to turn off from In Demand Radio and then turn you guys on.
1: Or In Demand Decades.
0: Because you're live from here, all to do with retrospective.
1: It's all on the same app, isn't it? So it works, it's fine. We're all friends. We all love each other. You give me a cuddle when I come here.
0: Yeah.
1: Weaver did as well and spilt his beer down me.
0: Oh, yeah. That's not good. That's Weaver. So then, Baz, there's your set times for tomorrow. What were they again? Do you remember?
1: It's 25 past one in the main arena and 20 past three in the Fezzy Pop Arena after Pete Price.
0: There you go. Write them down. Anyway, more tunes on the way.
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Before that was Super Mode with Tell Me Why. 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The number is 0333 555 223, and if you quote In Demand Radio when you're there, they'll knock a bit of money off for you. So coming up in just a few minutes, we've got John Paul's track of the week, but right now it's Jungle, and this is

0: sit back onto the In-Demand Radio bus, you know, just to have a little look inside. And I thought, you know what, I'm going to do this from inside for a little minute. So it is now time for John Paul's track of the week. If you like a little bit of this, make sure you check out his show on the In-Demand player. And John, you know what to do. Take it away, my mate.
1: Happy Friday, happy Retrospective Day, and of course, pre-Happy Reminisce Festival Day. This week, my track of the week, we have a release that I've had on promo for a couple of weeks now. I absolutely love this. This is Cavi and Tespa with It.

0: John Paul's track of the week right there. Like I always say, if you like a bit of that, make sure you check out his show. Like you can do with all the shows here on In Demand Radio, they are available on the app. And there'll be a few shows there to little binge listen, do you know what I mean? So have a little look. Let's keep the tunes coming on a Friday.
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0: Morgan Seatree looking for love. What an absolute tune that is. Before that was Ella Langley with Choosing Texas. Hello to Helen, who says, where do I find the timings for tonight? Helen, all I know is that the doors open at 5 o'clock, so you get yourself down here nice and early, Helen, and have an unbelievable time later. It's looking good. I had a few sound checks before because I got to go out in one of the very fancy Group 1 Toyota cars. Didn't scratch it or anything, didn't damage it, but went for a little drive around. You'll probably see on the socials very, very soon. But honestly, I heard some of the sound checks and it sounded absolutely amazing. Unbelievable. So if you are going later on, you're going to have an
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Before that, the Lisa Marie Experience. We keep on jumping. You are listening to In The Man Radio. And very, very soon, Retrospective, the second one, will begin. Doors open at 5 o'clock. For all the action, all the backstage gossip, you need to make sure you're listening to In The Man Decades from 4 o'clock. Baz Todd and Gemma Cutton are going to be live backstage like we are tomorrow, In The Man Radio with Group 1 Toyota from 12 o'clock. But before then, Simo and, of course, Mr. Scott Hughes is going to be live as well for like a little bit of a pre-show between 10 a.m. and 12 o'clock. So make sure when you're getting ready tomorrow, you've got In The Man Radio on all day, getting yourself prepared for the big day, of course. And we've still got a bit of time left. Let's have a bit of Joe Stone.

MK, that is Take My Chance. Before that was Joe Stone with Waterfalls. You're listening to In Demand Radio. And that is me pretty, well, I say pretty much done and dusted. Me and Weaver are going to go on the bus and continue on there from 4 o'clock till 6, replacing Si today. But if you want all things retrospective, you need to make sure you listen to the sister station, In Demand Decades, on the app. Of course, because honestly, they're going to get all the backstage gossip. They're going to be speaking to artists. They're going to be talking about what is happening. So if you want to have that feeling, that retrospective feeling, make sure you turn on In Demand Decades from 4 o'clock for Mr. Baz Todd. I will catch you all tomorrow. I'll be back from 12, of course, for the Reminisce show. But make sure you're tuning in nice and early tomorrow from 10 a.m. for all things Reminisce. Anyway, let's have a bit of a lesso. This is Cool here on In Demand Radio. And I'll see you as well. I've not even told you about my set times. I'll catch you at 1 o'clock on the Woodlands and 4 o'clock in the VIP.

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3: 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It's that.

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But it's something about this joint right here. This joint right here.

0: next mover to the sun, and me and Weaver have moved onto the bus.
1: Yeah.
2: What?
0: You're right.
2: Where is he?
0: What do you mean?
2: You know what I mean.
0: He's
2: busy. The little angry hobbit.
0: He's busy. He's a busy man.
2: Busy doing what? When it's his show.
0: He's busy, you know, sorting the pegs out, making sure everyone's
2: the pegs
0: right.
2: Are too big. That'd be like a javelin to him.
0: Yeah, but he likes to have a go. And they find it funny letting him have a go. So, it's just, you know.
2: Have you seen that video?
0: Which one?
2: The one where there's a javelin thrower. No, you haven't seen it.
0: No, I've not seen it. Yeah. Well, and I feel like you're going to get into trouble.
2: I am, so we'll just stop there. But yeah, me and Jack covering the little tiny temper because he's somewhere in this field.
0: Yeah, and of course, In the Man Decades are live from outside the bus.
2: That's why we're stuck on here.
0: That's why we're on the bus.
2: So last time I did a show from this bus, I was sweating. It was the dead hot year, do you remember?
0: Sweaty.
2: Yeah, so that wasn't a good one. But listen, the boys are back together.
0: We're back, and here's a bit of Josh Baker. It's my place. Get involved. What are you doing on a Friday? Let us know. We're stuck on the sweaty bus.

0: Joe Corry, and it's Don't Go Breaking My Heart, that one, innit?
1: Don't Go Breaking My Heart.
0: I'm surprised you know that song. It's a bit old for you.
1: I know. It's been taught into the decades lot for too long.
0: That's it. So it is that Friday feeling. It's all with Cube Residential and not with Si Austin, the actual host of the show. We don't know where he is. We think he's lost in the grass somewhere.
1: They're walking around with a metal detector as we speak.
0: Why? What part of him's metal?
1: He has his like phone and his keychain and stuff like that, doesn't he?
0: His keychain.
1: He definitely has one on like a piece of string, so he doesn't lose it.
0: Oh, one of them.
1: Yeah. He's definitely not trusted.
0: No, he's definitely not trusted there. Keys. Anyway, yes, Si Austin normally here, but he's not. You're stuck with me and Jack ruining the show. Let's keep the tunes going.
1: Let's do it. Sunny Federa, feel again.

0: bit funky, this, isn't it? Other than a fatso, that is, you don't want to think about it. I like a bit of funk on a Friday.
1: I beg your pardon.
0: Sorry, eh?
1: Yeah. Side likes a bit of this type of stuff, doesn't he?
0: I like a bit of this.
1: And I thought, oh, there you go, surprise. I didn't want to, you know, come too far away from what Si plays. So, yeah, you know, we put a bit of everything, a bit of funk.
0: And if you want to tune today, get involved in the in-demand play. Obviously, Reminisce tomorrow. Hello to Sarah, who's loving the tune so far today. Is right, Sarah. She's very excited about getting in the field tomorrow.
1: Yes, sir.
0: Hello to Andy as well. He wants a Stevie Squeeze.
1: Can I do these on the show?
0: I think you can. I think you can.
1: Big Stevie Squeeze to you, Andy fella.
0: He actually hugs himself, which is, it's kind of sad to see. But anyway, it's Armin van
1: Buuren. No one else does.
0: And this is Everlasting here on In Demand Radio.

0: Superfly, stronger than before.
1: I love that. I love that track.
0: Oh, nice. I'm very shocked to hear you be positive about something. Yeah.
1: Wow.
0: More, normally miss the negative.
1: And when I'm very positive about you.
0: No. Yeah, about me, which is rare, but about a lot of things, you're very negative. You are. You're a moaner.
1: Steve Cocky's not here.
0: Like tomorrow, guys, just a little bit of a secret to tell you. Like, we're obviously live all day, and yes. Weaver gets like the nice comfy chair. He gets it made for him.
1: Wow.
0: He gets it cast made.
1: And what are you sitting on then, Jeff?
0: So the seat is like perfect to just, you know.
1: Take my wide
0: anyway,
1: backside.
0: What you done away, just the same.
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1: Kato.
0: You do the names. I mean, I thought I was bad at the names of these artists, but you take it to another level. What was the one you did just the other day? Ellie, and it's Eli.
1: Yeah. That's my issue with tomorrow, like with Reminisce. It's like a lot of these people.
0: Careful now.
1: They're, let's just say, I'm quite young. They're a bit older, and sometimes I don't recognise them, especially if they've aged a little bit.
0: Who did it with someone last year?
1: There's a few where I go,
0: Steve, speak to them. But looking forward to tomorrow.
1: You've done it before. All I'm saying is there was an interview that went a few years ago where Weaver got about halfway through it, and there was two of them who were two different artists.
0: Oh yeah.
1: And Weaver realised that one of them wasn't a friend, was actually an artist themselves.
0: They didn't tell us we were getting two for the price of one. But yeah, looking forward to tomorrow. Me and you are going to be live. We'll be on there all day,
1: yeah,
0: as per usual. We're currently in now. This is, of course, the Friday Feeler with Cube Residential. If you want to rent a property, or maybe you've got a property to rent, these guys can get it sorted for you. A brilliant, brilliant team. Dave and the team, a big hello to you guys.
1: They've been sponsoring Si for a very long time, haven't they?
0: It's amazing because they've been on his show longer than he has.
1: Oh, anyway, this is something Weaver won't be tomorrow. It's sober.

0: moment.
1: I'll be that tomorrow as well.
0: Yeah, because you're just high on life.
1: In the moment.
0: Yeah, you're just happy, aren't you?
1: I'm a very happy guy.
0: Yeah. So happy. Never moan.
1: My throat's already given in.
0: Sorry, what?
1: My throat.
0: What have you been doing?
1: Talking.
0: Oh.
1: Hello.
0: Anyway, chapter and verse, superstition. I've got some superstitions of all we've been.
2: Suspicions, you mean.
0: I know, yeah.
1: You got that completely wrong.

0: make me want to fall in love again. Yes, you
1: oh,
0: do, Jack.
1: That voice is horrible.
0: I'm falling in love back with you because we're back together. It's been a while.
1: And this confined.
0: You can't speak.
1: I think the heat's coming to
0: the
1: me.
0: The psyops that's getting into you.
1: Help me. Oh, my God.
0: They found. Whoa. Hey, they found Si, you know.
1: What?
0: Under a leaf over there.
1: Anyway, more tunes on the way in a second.
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0: Dana Dawson, and three is family. We wish we were three.
1: What do they mean by that? What is three as a family?
0: Like, mum, dad, and a kid, isn't it?
1: Is it? Is that what it's about?
0: I think so.
1: Because technically, two's a family.
0: No. You wouldn't say you're a family until you've got kids, really. I don't think.
1: They've got a dog.
0: You'd be a couple. Oh, here we go.
1: I'm just saying.
0: Do you want a family?
1: We've all got families. You've got a family.
0: No, I haven't.
1: You have. You've got a mother.
0: Got me ma, yeah?
1: Yeah, yeah. That's it. A family.
0: Is it?
1: Yeah.
0: Okay. All right. This is you showing before?
1: Because you're just confusing. I think that he's getting...
0: Oh, I'm sorry, family man.
1: We're all families here.
0: You're a family guy.
1: We're all going to be a family tomorrow at Reminisce. We're all going to be hugging together, listening to the great
0: tunes. I hope so. I've got a good feeling about tomorrow, to be fair.
1: Yeah. Well, it'd be weird if you had a bad feeling.
0: Well...
1: Anyway, it's another talk to you. Let us know what you guys up to. Get involved with the show. We're sorry.

0: In the Man Radio. It's Steve Weaver. Woo! It is Jack Elliott. We are filling in for the little fella. I know you probably tuned in for your slice of Si, but...
1: Yeah.
0: As I say, we found him under a leaf over there. He's gone home.
1: I've had a little look outside at the Decades lot. They're, you know, doing the show outside. And we are supposed to actually promote that. If you want to find the latest goss, you want to hear anything that's happening to do a retrospective, then switch over to In Demand Decades if you really want to.
0: Or more importantly, I found a beer.
1: Oh, did you?
0: Yeah.
1: Where's it from, though?
0: The fridge. So I'm guessing these have been in the fridge since last reminisce.
1: They could be there from many reminisces ago.
0: No, I drank them.
1: You'd be surprised, because I think you hide them all over the bus and then sometimes forget where you've hid them.
0: That is, yeah, but it doesn't mean...
1: What animal does that? A squirrel?
0: Yeah.
1: They hide the nuts, don't they?
0: Hide his nuts everywhere, yeah.
1: Anyway.
0: Say no more.
1: Pause there. Dirty Cash.
2: Ooh, yeah. You know...

0: Hemsley through to you, Ben Hemsley.
1: Okay.
0: What?
1: It didn't sound like you said that.
0: What did it sound like I said?
1: Bear. Bear Hemsley.
0: All right.
1: Listen, it's been a long day.
0: This is a pretty.
1: Some of us have been here since 8 o'clock this morning.
0: Some of us have done more work than you today. You know what I mean? You just sit there, walk around.
1: Please explain how you've done that, please.
0: Please.
1: Listen, watch out. I've had a beer.
0: Oh, all right. Yeah. Hey, this is a soundproof studio on our bus here, so they won't hear your screams. That didn't
1: just
0: come
1: play on. The song.
0: Yeah, no,
1: just
0: it's an advert break.
1: I'll play something.
0: Oh, no.
1: Play something.
0: Oh, dear. The In Demand Radio Dance Weekend. Hiya, it's Jack Elliott here, the guy that you can hear Monday to Friday between the hours of 1 and 4. And I've been given the opportunity to speak to you right now about my show, which you can catch between the hours of 1 and 4 o'clock. So if you're free or busy between the hours of 1 and 4 o'clock, you can listen to my show Monday to Friday between 1 and 4 o'clock.
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0: chance. What are you smirking at?
1: We've taken our chance. We've taken Si's show.
0: I know. I feel like we just should do this.
1: I don't think he wants it anyway. He's never
0: after Si, Tommy. We're having your show, Tommy. We're taking hostage to Indemand Radio today.
1: Careful.
0: I know, yeah.
1: Well, we're doing that tomorrow anyway with the full day.
0: Do we still get an invoice if we take their shows off them? If we just didn't stop doing the shows, do we get their money? Because I've heard some of these Friday guys are on big, big dollar.
1: Well, yeah, side dollar.
0: Side dollar dollar bills. Yeah. That's why he's not doing a show, because he doesn't need to do a show. Because he's
1: actually, yeah, paying us to do it
0: like,
1: for him.
0: I lose money doing the show.
1: Yeah.
0: Because I could be out there.
1: Because he's dead busy.
0: Business. Making deals.
1: Paradisco.
0: Anyway, to be on Chicago, $1 million bill. He's going to be so angry with you, you know.
1: I know he is. I can

0: It's all they do. Belters, that is Belters only on Indieman Radio. It's the Friday feeling. It's all with Cube Residential, but not the guy who normally hosts it, even though he hasn't hosted it for about 3 years. It is
1: Cyrus. He did do it last week, to be fair to him.
0: Oh, he did. He came in, just showed his face.
1: He was here.
0: Yeah.
1: He's busy. He is actually busy. He's on site. He's working.
0: I know. We found him, remember?
1: Yeah.
0: Under the leaf.
1: Yeah. You're just in that town now.
0: I love it, really.
1: All right, let's keep the tunes coming. Lusherton, You Got Me Baby. Can we just make sure the doors are locked at the studio? Because if he hears any of this...
0: No, we won't be able to reach the handle. You got me.

0: Bit of a free Jack mashup, that one. Boneless Jack on In Demand Radio. Say Jack, what? You're a bit like you. Yeah, boneless.
1: Me, I'm Jack. Oh, hey, what are you trying to say? You want to have a go?
0: I'm saying you're floppy.
1: We're done.
0: If you didn't have any bones, you'd be floppy, wouldn't you?
1: We're finished now.
0: So, yeah, surprisingly, for a change.
1: Yeah.
0: But so, we are back tomorrow, like, for the whole day and night.
1: Yeah, so you can listen from 10 a.m. tomorrow when Scott and Simo are going to be live, and then the day proper starts at 12 o'clock.
0: The Reminisce Live 2026 with Group 1 Toyota Liverpool starts at 12 o'clock. 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
1: Do you want to promote your set times tomorrow?
0: Go on, what's yours? Go on, you confess.
1: I'm on
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1: Ladies and gentlemen,
0: here now is time. Get the tunes blaring and ready yourself. We turn it up. We shake the walls.

Yes, I'm on radio. It is myself, Tommy Mac, and we are ready right now to go all night dancing on the eve of Reminisce. Are you ready for it? Have you got your haircut? Have you got your clothes ready? Are you ready to walk out that door and start stamping your feet all over Shirdley Park? Are you going out tonight, or are you saving yourself for tomorrow, or maybe you're doing both? Send me a message right now, 6W.

Friday night as we get ever closer to Reminisce tomorrow. That is definitely the place where I am most excited to be. Calvin, what's going on, mate? He's threw in a birthday shout out for his mate Cody. Happy birthday to you, mate. Nathan has been in touch as well. He said, make a do shout, please, to Gemma and Abay. And Dad's going to Reminisce tomorrow when he's coming to see me at the Woodland stage. Yes, mate. 25 to 9. Make sure you're there. And Lois has been in touch, says, Lois can't wait to find a fella in the field tomorrow. What did you lose him? Like, did you leave him there? Like, did you just give up? Did you, like, go to Shirley Park randomly and just go, oh, he's gone. I'll come and pick him up next week, it sounds. Right now, it's this one. Daft Punk, Prosper, Clooney, Free Your Mind, One More Time with Veggie on the mashup. Let's go, it's Friday night.

on Radio 2 of dance music's largest heavyweights. Sonny Federa, Becky Hill just released that. I think it was last week, was it? It's called Say Something, but I absolutely love that tune. Massive shout out goes out to Kirby. He said, mate, shout out please to my beautiful wife Lisa. Both ready for REM tomorrow. Yes, mate. Cannot wait. You know, it's going to be an amazing, amazing day. To be fair, Reminisce is always something special. And as you know, I always try to bring something a little bit different. And I tell you what, I've got a few bits lined up this time round. I've got a few curveballs. What's going on, Lee Gandhi? Yes, matey, says, yes, Tommy, I'm here thinking of a belter tune and I'll send over shortly. Yes, mate, if you want to get your requests in, send it off right now while you still can. 60030, start with the word radio before your message. Get that sent in right now. Or you can do it on the Interman Radio app. It's free that way. Right now, it's this one. Calvin Harris and Rufus Du Sol, Sweet Non in a Bloom with Rumpus on the remix. Let's do it.

Yes, the Modern Radio brand new music there from MK and Tristan Henry. A big chunky number. Definitely a little bit of a departure for some of the earlier MK stuff, but I'm liking the direction he's going at the moment. Chris being so shed, mate, will the Reminisce Festival be streaming tomorrow? Yes, it will be streaming tomorrow. I believe it's going to be on reminiscefestival.com as well as on Mixcloud. So if you want to get yourself set up on there right now, get it done while you still can. Now, it is time for this one. It's a big tune. He's back. It's Joel Cotty. This is Whisper, and it plays right here on Intermountain Radio.

0: and Izzy Bazoo. It's Careful right here, especially for you as I blast these tunes, hopefully through a big, massive pair of speakers. But if not, anything will do as long as they get you up and on those dancing feet. Right now, it is time for the first request of the night, and it came in from Darren. He's picked out a reminisce anthem, one that I don't think I've ever played on the station, and we're going to fix that right now. Mate, this one's for you. Enjoy.
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0: Right, more tunes are coming your way. We are right here for the Reminisce warm-up. Stay right there. It's Flags and Out on In-Demand Radio.
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0: Yes, the Man Radio right now. We're going all night dancing with myself, Tommy Mack, and we are back in, ready for the backspin. And this one's actually the one from last week. It got such a huge reaction. Gotta play it again.
1: It's time for a backspin.

come on, it's an absolute rammer, that, isn't it? It's Tuna, Hold Me Close, right here on Interman Radio. Blind answer myself, so my Mark, big mash show goes out to David. He's loving the tunes tonight, it is, right, mate? He said, can't wait to see you tomorrow, mate. I can't wait to see you either. Make sure you get over to the Woodland stage at 25 to 9 if you've got yourself a ticket. If you haven't, I don't know what's going on, but you need to go to reminiscefestival.com right now and get your tickets. I believe there's still a handful left. Get over there right now and get your tickets, and there's actually still clients available as well. 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Come and join us in the field in Shirley Park. It's going to be absolutely unbelievable, as it is every single year, but this year I've got a feeling it's going to be taking up another notch. Right now it's this one, Biscuits, Bringing Me Down, Bad Love, on Interman Radio. Let's do it.

He's back and he's on top form. It's Colter. Hey everybody, we're back in the dance. Just dropped on Positiva just the other week and it's already smashing it, as I think everybody expected it to. Right, it's almost time for the next request of the night. 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It's absolutely free to download and it's free to send a message as well. It is the best way and the quickest way to do it. Right now it's this one. Brand new music from Major Lazer, America Foster, Skilly Bang Beam. It is Rotate with Pat Sugtop and the main man himself on the remix. Get on this one.

Yes, Chris Lee, Chris Lorenzo, Kenny Beats and Keith. It's Long Jacket right here on In Demand Radio. We are all night dancing with myself, Tommy Mac, right through until 8 o'clock this evening. It is a big, massive, massive tune that I love, the bass line, the way it just rumbles through. Honestly, you want to hear that on a big, massive bass because it shakes through your feet at the box. It much goes out to Little Gamble, who's here, mate, wishing stay, and Keller. Boss Time at Rem says, love you lots. Oh, mate, it's a shame you're not going. It's Tommy, it's Alex Kempster. What's going on, mate? He said he can't wait for tomorrow. And, man, do you know what? It's going to be the biggest day of the year. Hopefully everybody listening is going, and if you

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Fathead. Once again, wishing Steve and Kel a boss time at Rem. Well, must be Little Cambo, must I? Right, now, this tune has been absolutely everywhere over the past few weeks and past few months. Definitely one of the tunes that has not been leaving my sets down at Sensation and now down at House of Seal Street. This is Prosper and Ketima's tune. 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

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Taking a little bit of Liberty X, Mau P is back with this one. Just a little bit more on In Demand Radio.

This brand new music comes in from Clooney, just released today. It's called Get Up and Dance. There's actually a couple of samples in there. Let me know if you actually picked them out. 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But for your message, a massive, massive, massive shout out to Lee. He's actually put in a few belter requests tonight, mate. I'm sure I will pick one of the many that you've picked. But failing that, get a message over right now. Let's get your tune on the airwaves. 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Right, now it's this one. Josh Baker, Poppy Bascom, it's my place. Let's do it.

0: It's Good Girl right here on Intermountain Radio. A big, big, massive shout out goes out to Joey. He said, Tommy, I'm gutted I can't go to reminisce. The missus has got me painting the house. Oh, mate, no. No. I feel for you, mate. I really do. If you are like Joey and you currently are not going to reminisce, go over to reminiscefestival.com and get your tickets right now. Right, a big mass show goes out to the Walshies as well, listening in on the beach in Antigua, celebrating the 10-year wedding anniversary. Yes, is right, you two. Absolutely love that. Right now, it is time for the next request of the night, and it came in from Daniel. He's picked out a reminisce classic, and I cannot deny it. It is an absolute rammer. Get it turned all the way up to Friday night. Daniel, this is for you.
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tunes like this, to me, is like, it's like Christmas Come Early. I absolutely love that. It's called Ain't No Game. It's dropped on his label, Blaze Boys Club. And you know what? At the moment, I know there's going to be some absolute rammers coming from Duke. Right, big match show goes out to Lindsay and Nicky and Lanzarotti having a baby before they go out. Lovely stuff. Have a fantastic time, you two. Right now, it's time for this one. This is my remix of Culture Trapped. And if you follow me on Instagram or on TikTok or on Facebook, you'll know that somehow, some way, this tune got picked up for the official release. That's right, it got released today on Culture's own label. It was the only remix to get released, and it's mine. It's available right now across all the streaming platforms. It's available as a sound on all of the social media networks. And thank you so much for everybody who's listened, who has played, who has downloaded. I thank you so, so much. Right, without further ado, it's Trapped, myself, Tommy Mack on the remix. Let's go.

little bit closer to reminisce as every second, every minute and every hour goes by. Are you going to reminisce? If you're not, get over to reminiscefestival.com, get your tickets while they are still available. Coming on to that one there, one of my private tunes, which I have not put out anywhere. It's not on any mixers. The only place you've been able to hear it anywhere is actually being here, right here on Intermon Radio as part of the Energy Mix. Right now it's time for another one, man, which got picked up and released by the original artists. It's Brothers in Rhythm, such a good feeling. Right here in the Mount Radio. It's almost time as well for another request. Wow, where's the show going? Send up your messages right now. Let me play your tune to finish off the show.

remix there from Dutch DJ and producer Center Core, taking on Junior Jack and David Penn's Stupid Disco for one of the best remixes I've heard of that, especially at that pace. It's just bags and bags of energy and a nice big uplifting piano. You can't go wrong with them two, can you? You really can't. Right, it's almost time for the next request of the night. I am looking at four at the moment and I can't really pick between them, if I'm being brutally honest. So send me a message in right now, 60030. 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Please send me a tiebreaker because I cannot decide between those four. Before that, though, we're going to have this one. Trotters Independent Traders, Dell's Diner with Jeff Nice on the rework.

many, so many tunes you've not heard, at least not heard the way I'm going to deliver them. I've got a few curveballs in there. Honestly, you will not be disappointed. Get over to Woodlands at 25 to 9 tomorrow at Reminisce. Right now, I am about to play the last tune of the night. It came in from Lee. He pulled out a little bit of a belter, of course. It is a Reminisce anthem, and why not? It is Reminisce Eve after all. So, mate, this one's for you. Enjoy. Make sure you get back here next week, 6 till 8pm, where we'll go all night dancing once again, as we do each and every week, right here on Interman Radio. See you later. All night dancing with

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Yes, yes, Into Man Radio. How we doing? And can I just say, happy Reminisce Eve! Oh my God, it's finally here! I can't believe it. Well, tomorrow. But anyway, happy Friday, everyone. So I'm here tonight, Billy Clements. This is Music Medicine. And I'm going to be getting you in the mood for the weekend ahead, especially Reminisce. So let's kick off with this. John Silver, Come On Over.

0: Oh my God, what an absolute tune that is. Chosen Few, the after party. That is the Phil Chef edit there. It's In Demand Radio. It's Friday night and it's Reminisce Eve. I'm definitely going to be dropping that, I think, in my Garland set tomorrow. If you're going to be there nice and early, make sure you catch my set. It is 3:15 in the afternoon. It is. And it's Bosch, you know. Just go in, get yourself a few drinks. Head to the Garland stage or the Garland arena, because that's where it's all going off in the afternoon. Right, you want to do
1: drop the bass?
0: Should we do some shout outs? Get in touch, 60030. I would love to hear from you. Let me know what you're up to the weekend. Is it someone's birthday? Do you want to say hello to someone? Let me know. Get in touch, 60030.

Blessing Demand Radio, Friday Night Music Medicine, Billy Clemens here. Big hello to Lee Gandhi. Lakers as well. 22 years going to reminisce tomorrow. That is insane. Big happy birthday to Kim. And that's from Jim. And you got a ticket to reminisce as well. Amazing, is right. Big hello to Lisa, who's ready for REM tomorrow. And that's from your babe Kev from New Freddy. And a big hello to Cody Ellis as well. That's from Calvin Lou. I think the whole of Liverpool is going to reminisce tomorrow and the surrounding areas. So remember, I'm going to be at the Garland stage at 2:45pm for 1 hour and I cannot wait. And then the Woodlands at 9:20pm. I was there today, by the way. A few nice little new areas. And it's looking good. It's looking amazing.

Yes, Interman Radio, how we doing? Gypsy Woman with Waterfall, Atlantic Ocean, I love that. Okay, this week we laugh. Billy H, hello to you, he says. Billy, get your bangers out. Is this a real Billy or is this the AI Billy? It's never AI Billy, I'm always real. Sometimes I might not be live, but I'm live right now. In the studio, in Wallasey.

What a tune that is. You don't really hear that often, do you? Sub, ain't no love, ain't no use on In Demand Radio. And this is how we do it. Friday night, Reminisce Eve. Big hello to Steph, Candice, Kerry and Laura. They've just arrived in St. Helens, all the way from Morecambe. They've popped open the champers and they are getting themselves ready for tomorrow. This is insane. Big hello to Stacey and Darren as well.

Yes, Interman Radio, Billy Clemens here with Music Medicine. That was Matt Hibbert's remix of Technotronic, Get Up. So sick, isn't it? Big hello to Walshy, or the Walshies, should I say. On a beach right now in Antigua, gorgeous. All right for some, isn't it? I've got a cheek. I'm back actually, after the weekend I am back to Ibiza because we have the Sin Sunday closing party on the 20th of September. Now I did do a competition on my Instagram a few weeks ago to win a trip for two, and I've announced the competition winner. So if you entered, get yourself on my Instagram at Billy Clemens DJ and see who won it. The person who's won it actually hasn't even responded to me yet, so that's They're gonna die when they see it though, aren't they? Imagine that. Get on about your day, and next minute you've won a holiday to Ibiza. Anyway, the closing parties since Sunday's 20th of September. If you do still want to get yourself over there, there is flights, you know. Myself, Lee Morrison, Ongo, there's Tommy Mack, Casey Lee Lynch, we've got Ellie Saxon, and Sasha PBJ as well. It's going absolutely off, and we're going out of the summer of 2026 with

Oh my God, Sister Sledge, We Are Family show is pure remix. In Demand Radio, Friday night. Mick says, this reminds me of Peter Kay, this song. Same, I was singing Staple the Vicar then. Oh my God, big hello to Leah. Sorry, I'll start again, shall I? Tim and Lisa, hello to you guys. Congratulations on your engagement. And lots of celebrations for you tomorrow at Reminisce. How sick is that? That's boss. Should have done it at Reminisce. I wondered if anyone's been engaged at Reminisce. I reckon that would have been a first. I'm not too sure if anyone has. Big hello to Donna, who can't make Reminisce tomorrow because she's in hospital. But you know what, Donna? You can listen to it live on In Demand Radio, you know. We're going live all day from there. So don't worry about missing out. And that's from your sister Sarah. She said, love you, sis. Sending all my love and strength to you.

0: Yes, Into Man Radio. I'm going for a quick break now, and I'm going to be back with lots more classics, 90s bangers that you're going to love, and to get you all in the mood for Reminisce tomorrow. And that was Bizarre Inc, Angie Brown, I'm Gonna Get Ya. Guys, don't go anywhere. I'll be back in two.
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Interman Radio, how we doing? It's Friday night, Billy Clements here with Music Medicine. I'm here until 10 p.m. tonight. Leanne, a big hello to you. I'll see you tomorrow at Reminisce. Lila, hello to you as well. Gonna have to wait another, 14 years to go to Reminisce, my lovely. I'm sorry. Okay, so this part of the show, I'm going to be playing more Reminisce classics. And this is an absolute classic, this one, isn't it? Big Bug. Flowers DJ Big Bug, let's go.

What an absolute belter of a remix that is. G-Fire and Steamergate on the remix of that. Trapped, Rock to the Rhythm, and Bits and Pieces. Oh my God. Interman Radio, guys, Friday night. The home of all the best DJs and the best music. Big hello to Joseph. Big hello to Gobby. Steph, Kerry, and Laura getting themselves in the mood for Reminisce. Hello to Alex Kempster. Says Billy, I'm like a kid on Christmas Eve. Same, you know, same. Guys, if you want any requests coming up, let me know, 60030, or any shout outs, get in.

Man Radio. It's Friday night. It's Reminisce Eve. This is Billy Clements with Music Medicine, and that was Piece of Inner Smile, and that was Lee Morrison's mashup of that one. So I have got the request section of the show coming up in about 10 minutes. And I know loads of you have been coming through with your requests already, and they're looking amazing. And if you've got any more ideas, 6030 is the number to text in. That's where you get to be the DJs. You get to choose the tunes, what goes on between 9 and 9:30. Now I'm just looking at this lineup tomorrow for Reminisce. Who is this all going to see? I definitely want to see Kathy Brown. I think she's on the Paradisco stage. Oh my God, she's my favourite vocalist, you know. Got Kwan's on. You've got Fat Tony. Christine Blonde singing. She's going to actually be singing in the 051, and I'm going to be in the 051 for the after party. So maybe make sure you get

Yes, and that's my own remix there. Mighty Synth and Strings on In Demand Radio Friday night. So yeah, Club 051 at Reminisce tomorrow, the after party. I'm DJing from 1 until 2 in the morning, so make sure you get there. Myself, Little John, and Christine Blonde singing Love Shy. Big hi to Chloe. She's off to Reminisce tomorrow, and it's her birthday as well. Happy birthday to you, Chloe. Have a boss run, and that's from Ian. Big shout out to Whitey on the Argyle Taxis in Birkenhead. Hello to you.

Oh, I love that remix. You know, 100% that's going in one of my sets at Reminisce tomorrow. It's called Take My Point of View. It's Dave Bolton again. Good old Dave Bolton. Guys, I'm going for a break, but I'm going to be back with all your requests. So for the next 30 minutes, you are the DJs. I put my headphones down, put my feet up, and let you be in control of the music. And by the looks of things, is it all in the Friday mood? Is it all got your Friday feels tonight? Because some of the tunes that yous are picking look absolutely boss. But look, 60030 is the number to get in touch with if you want to request something or message for free on the app.

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Yes, Interman Radio Friday Night, Billy Clement here. And for the next 30 minutes, I am going through all your requests. What a belter that was. Resonance Q, Sweetheart. If you're going to reminisce tomorrow, you can catch them in the Bounce Back Arena. Pendo, Kerry Courtney. That tune was for you. They said they're raving and misbehaving in Not Too Sunny Runny. I'm assuming Runny is Runcorn.

And coming up next, red carpet, all right. Big, massive favourite of everyone's, isn't it? Billy H, hello to you. Have a boss weekend, and this one is for you.

Yes, Interman Radio, Billy Clement, here, Music Medicine, Billy H, that was for you. I'm not going to lie, you know, it's not a favourite of mine, that song. But I thought, you know what, I'll play it for you, because it's been a while, hasn't it?

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She would have been lost without you. Aww. That's what it's about, isn't it, eh? Helping each other and being there for each other. Big hello to Carol. Big hello to Steve Austin. Big hello to Big Will as well. Lee's banging in Mauritius, he said, keeping the party going. Is right.

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So big hello to Lakis, and he has asked for the Swedish House Mafia, Leave the World Behind. 22 of them all going to reminisce tomorrow. Enjoy and have a boss one.

I'm currently going through all your requests right now. And it's looking good. And a big hello to my friend Paul Tomo, who I haven't seen forever. But he's just messaged in and he's asked for an absolute belter of a tune. And I was like, how can I say no to that? Breaks off 49%, the Angelo and Ingrosso remix. Let's go.

my God, what a classic that is. Interman Radio, Friday night, Paul Tomo, that was for you. Rooksop, 49%, Angelo and Ingrosso remix of that one. Big shout out to Layla, Lily and Harley in Seacombe. And a big hello to Nat and Smig going on a raven holiday in Tenerife next week. Oh my God, enjoy that. Okay, Paddy O'Shea, hello to you. He's asked for a little bit of Morgan Seatree Manchester. So here we go.

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1: Let there be house, and house music will.

This is our house and our house music. You may be black, you may be white, you may be Jew or Gentile. It don't make a difference in our house. And this is Fresh.

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Billy Clement here, currently going through all your requests. Lee Gandy, that was for you. Subliminal Cuts versus Pulse Soul Lover That You Are. Okay, I just want to say a big happy 10th birthday this Sunday to Myla. I hope you have a boss 10th birthday this weekend. Enjoy. Rob's message saying, he said, big shout out to Elm Eldon and Brookside, close, smashing life right now. Thank you. Lakers wants to do a big shout out to the boss, Christine. He said, love you, she's a gem. Okay, Leanne, this one's for you. Leanne and Lila, hello. Leanne, I'll see you tomorrow. And Sybil. Sybil's on tomorrow, actually. This is The Love I Lost. You can catch Sybil on the main Reminisce Arena tomorrow.

I'm definitely going to have to go and see Sybil sing that tomorrow. She's getting put down on my list as well. Interman Radio Friday night, this is how we do it. It's Reminisce Eve. Currently going through all your requests. Big hello to the Jonesy crew, Danny, Sarah, Harvey, Mia, Leo and Igor. And they're all looking forward to Reminisce tomorrow. Oh my God, same, same guys. Right, there's a group of girls right now listening in Benidorm and they want me to play Fierce Days Like That. So this one's for you.

0: Yes, another big banger. And that was for the girls in Benidorm. Enjoy Benidorm. I love Benidorm. I went last year. I absolutely loved it. Do you know what? I'm gutted. I'm not going back this year. Maybe next year. Fierce Days Like That. In Demand Radio, Friday night, Reminisce Eve. I'm Billy Clements. This is Music Medicine. David Clarkson, hello to you. And Mini Raver Paris as well.
1: Mr. Freakin' Popular.
0: So yeah, you've asked for Mr. Popular. 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And I think this is the last one now until we go for a break, and then I'm going to go back into the mix.

Am I getting a little catty? I just can't help it cause you told me I had a fatty. And that I should call you daddy before you went like a ghost. Now I see you auditioning for Love Island. 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I guess that little man energy's gonna get you far. Mr. Freakin' Popular.

0: And that is Mr. Popular by myself, Billy Clements. And thank you to Dave Clarkson and Mini Raver Ruby for asking for that one. Right, I'm going to go for a quick break now. Thank you, everyone, for getting involved in that request part of the show. I'm taking my headphones back. I'm getting back on the decks now. Do not go anywhere. I'll be back in two with loads of more Billy bangers.
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on radio. How we doing? Friday night, Billy Clements here. Big hello to Izzy. She cannot wait to go to Reminisce tomorrow. Big hello to Kelly, Rob and Georgie also. Big hello to Simon. He loved that tune. Yeah, that was Bellissima with Live Your Life Be Free. That was Lee Morrison on the remix of that one. He said the hairs are sticking up on the back of my neck in work. I love that. Big hello to Lexi and Isla as well. And they can't wait for Reminisce tomorrow. And to see me, amazing. Thank you so much, guys. Garlands, I'm going to be on the Garlands Arena at 2:45 in the afternoon. And then you can catch me and Lee Morrison going back to back in the Woodlands at 9:20 p.m. Tommy Mac's on before us. And Casey Lee Lynch is on after us as well. So that's going to be a boss little time to go to the Woodlands. And then the Club 051 as well. Oh my God, I'm going to be shattered tomorrow, aren't I? I'm on the Club 051 for the after party, 1 till 2, Little John's on. We've got Christine Blonde singing Love Shy. It's going to be iconic, isn't it? Okay, let's keep the tunes moving with this. The Slightest Touch. What a tune this is, by the way.

Yes, Interman Radio. I'm in the mix right now. Billy Clemens with the bangers, Phil Shep. This is one of your edits and I love it. I played this, didn't I, in Reminisce last year at my Garland set and it went off. Serez D on off with Can't Get Enough. Paul's messaged in. He wants to say a big hello to Lauren. And he said, see you at Reminisce and the after party. Oh, yes. It's time to jam. John Woolley, hello to you and all the lads working hard at Oaks Tires in Warrington. Hello to you guys. So you did ask for Tommy Max, Michael Jackson, Black and White. Now, I've never heard that before. I've just messaged Tommy and said, Tommy, are you gatekeeping tunes from me here? So I've got it now made up.

0: Right into Man Radio. I hope you've enjoyed tonight's show. I'm Billy Clements and this has been Music Medicine. Lee Butler is coming up next with Plastic Surgery. That was Nasty Girl by Tommy Mac. And remember, if you're going to reminisce tomorrow, I'll see us there. Garlands, Woodlands.
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1: Welcome to Interman Radio. I'm Dave Worthy, and this is your Friday night edition of Plastic Surgery. I'm standing in for Mr. Lee Butler. And don't forget our show sponsor, Supreme CBD. If you've not checked it out, go check it out on their Instagram and get involved. Loads of music on the way. We're going to be turning the tempo up in the second part of the show, as always. But we're going to be kicking off with this bit of a remix. David Penn, Crushy, and K-Doc. And this is The Night Train on Instagram.

Loads of remix this evening to get you in the mood for your Friday night. If you're off out into town, get the taxi driver to get In The Man Radio on the taxi. Get it turned up nice and loud. Right, that was Sound Design with Happiness, and that was Block and Crown on the remix, that one. Up next, another remix for you. This is Paul Johnson with Get Down, and it's Laws on the remix, this one.

Right, Into On Radio. This is Plastic Surgery and I'm Dave Weary, standing in for Lee Butler. Oh, enjoying the show this evening. There's some quality music, so make sure you keep it locked at Into On Radio. Right, coming up next, this is Aiming UK with Passion. This is Dylan McPhee on a remix, this one. Done it last year. It sounds really good. It slowed it down a little bit, but it still sounds absolutely quality.

Friday night. I hope you're enjoying the show on Dave Wadey. I tell you what, I've impressed myself with some of this quality music, but do you know what? Don't go anywhere. There's some amazing stuff coming up. Loads of Boss remixes of some quality old school. Right, that was Aiming UK with Passion, and that was Dylan McPhee on a remix this one. We're going to be finishing off this section with another remix by Sergeant Slick. This is a Small Fat One and Armin van Elden. This is Music for Pushchairs,

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8: 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Be great to see you down there. 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And I'm going to be doing my radio show live from 12 to 2 on In Demand Radio. 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

absolutely smashing it at the moment, isn't he? 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Nice remix of Diamond Life there. Right up next, my good mate Ash Brimlow with a mashup for you. This is absolutely quality. This is Shake Your Shimmy and Beat His Jump. A bit of an exclusive. This is AA mashup on In Demand Liverpool.

absolute banger. Works really well, doesn't it? It's absolutely quality from Ash Brimlow. That was Shaky Shimmy and Beat His Jump, and that was the double A mashup. Bit of an exclusive to Inderman Radio. Right up next, Dareem, Things Can Only Get Better, and this is DJ Blighty on the remix this one.

already, a quality tune, but a great remix from Tommy Mac, Interman's very own. That was Big Face with What You Do on Interman Radio. Right, been having a little bit of a rummage through my archives and found this. I'll play this for you. This is called Hack It with So Emotional.

how good was that? Loads of energy. That was Hackett and So Emotional. Right, I found another couple of quality bangers for you. This is Entrance with Set You Free with Sunset Bros on the mix of this one. Keep it in demand. Don't forget, you've got me right through till 12 o'clock and loads more music on the way. Yeah.

0: was always my go-to tune at the end of the night. You know, you just always play it and everyone would leave happy. That's what you want when you're in nightclubs, trust me. That was Entrance, Set You Free with Sunset Bros on the remix, that one. Right, come to the end of this part of the show. We're going to be finishing off with Degrees versus The Real Booty Babes, Apologize. 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
1: We are into the second hour of the show. I'm Dave Weary, standing in for Mr. Lee Butler for plastic surgery for your Friday night. And our show sponsor, Supreme CBD. Go over to their socials and check them out. Right, got this today off my good mate, Paul OH. This is Paul OH, Rob Kane on the remix of Annie Lennox,

what are we thinking of that? Absolutely quality, amazing remix from Paul O'H and Rob Kane. It's going to be an absolute dance floor destroyer, that one. That was Paul O'H, Rob Kane, Little Bird on Interman Liverpool. Up next, bit of Supermode and Tell Me Why, and it's White Cookie.

tell you why. Absolutely love that riff, you know, that super mode with Tell Me Why, and that was White Cookie on the remix, that one. So you know, that's why my DJ don't do singing. Right up next, I was that impressed by Paul O'H and Rob Kane's last track. I've got another one coming up for you. This is brand new from them. This is on the remix of The Prodigy, No Good For Me.

Not but bangers for your Friday night with me, Dave Weary, standing in Philippe Butler's Plastic Surgery this evening. I'm absolutely loving this. Honestly, I'm absolutely love playing some of these tunes for you. That was my good mate Ash Brimlow on a mashup of Shake Your Shimmy and The Beat Is Jumping. Up next, this is one I found on SoundCloud. Okay, don't tell anyone because everyone will want to know where to get my records from. This is Jim Jonathan and Shugs. This is called Everybody's Free.

was on that one, right? So next we're going to go a bit dromey, okay? There's a couple of songs we're going to be finishing off this section that remind me of the drome in Birkenhead back in the day. Right, this one is by Dier. It's a remix of Die Witness. It's called One More. Check this out.

Oh, what an absolute monster of a remix that was. Absolutely quality. Sorry about that. Oh, sounded like a bit of a dog, didn't I? I'm Dave Weary, standing in for Lee Butler's Plastic Surgery this evening on the one and only Inderman Radio across Liverpool and the North West and beyond. Don't forget our show sponsor, Supreme CBD, to be live streaming on TikTok. So if you want to go check them out,

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1: We are into the final section of the show, and trust me, you're going to turn the tempo up. I'm Dave Wardy, and this is Plastic Surgery for your Friday night. Right, we played the song by Liam to finish off this last section of the show. This is by him as well. This is absolute quality. Absolutely love this. This is JK Beater and the amazing Liam on the remix.

0: How good was that? And an absolute quality rework of an absolute classic. JK beat it. That was Liam on the remix of that one. Right, up next, Martin Aiken, Sammy Paws and the Somerset Bros and Rachel Auburn. This is called Back to Funk, Renegade Master. G-Fire on the mashup of this one. I still got it out. Keep it in the Man Radio.
1: Once again with the Renegade Master.

absolute banger for you. That was Martin Aiken, Sammy Porter, the Sunset Bros, and Rachel Orbain. And that was called Back to Funk Renegade Master. Right up next, a bit more local talent for you. This is AZF with Set JJ Free on Indemol.

0: absolute quality from it. AZF, that was Set JJ Free. Right up next, a song that's always guaranteed to get the party going. This is Alter Beat versus Scott Brown. This is Elysium, I Go Crazy on In Demand.
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big Liverpool anthem, Ultrabeat and Scott Brown, and that was Elysium, I Go Crazy. Right up next, Joe Inferno with Tribal Church, and it's Massa and Toffa on the remix, and there's a bit of an edit from myself. Keep it in demand radio. A few tunes on the way between now and midnight, so keep

nice little edit from me, that wasn't it? That was Joan Fernal, Tribal Church. That was Massa and Topher on the rework of that one, right? Up next, this is called Smack and Plastic Funk. You Turn Me On. A few more tunes on the way. Don't forget, you got me right through till 12. And I'm going to be finishing off an absolute quality tune, so keep it locked in the Man Radio.

That's just about it from me. I'm Dave Weary, standing in for Lee Butler's Plastic Surgery, and I've absolutely enjoyed that. Right, we're going to be finishing off with the amazing Liam with the Swedish House Mafia with Don't You Worry Child for 2025. Don't forget, I'm back on Sunday from 4 o'clock for the House Therapy Sunday sessions. Till then, stay safe, and I'll

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1: Evening. It's Dave Douglas on the Indieman Radio Dance Weekend, coming through from the quiet bit of the hotel bar after the Retrospective Festival. It was absolutely amazing. My voice is going. Enjoy the Midnight Mini Mix. Back in a bit.

dusted for a Friday night, Saturday morning. It's Dave Douglas with the Bangers and Mashups through till 2 o'clock if the voice holds up. Take a deep breath. It's going to be okay. It's Reminisce Day. Oh, yes. I hope you're getting ready. We are. We're going to go to bed soon. I'll get ourselves a good sleeper in the field from 7 a.m. until 1 a.m. It's going to be amazing. Get us a text in. Bottom right hand corner. Tell us what you're up to. It's a bit of Christian Davis and Get Up and Sacrifice.

NWA Dream Frequency on In Demand Radio on the dance weekend, the biggest dance weekend of them all. It's Reminisce Day. Hello to Helen, hello to Nathan, hello to Nathaniel, who are loving the tunes and are getting ready, get a bit nervous, get yourself to sleep. You're going to be dancing the field all day. Taking you through a little bit of Swedish House Mafia, especially for Claire. This is Save the World on In Demand Radio Liverpool.

the fantastic Sybil, and When I'm Gonna Ready. Just seen that live in the main arena. Wow, you missed it, honestly. Check out our socials. It was absolutely fantastic. And before that was a little bit of Fats and Small Turnaround, who you can see in the Fezzy Pop tent. I was going to say my Fezzy Pop tent. Kind of is. I'm going to be there. And the next song is because it's going to happen. The sun is shining. DOD, sun is shining. It's going to sign tomorrow. Trust

0: 28 day and the sun is shining. It's going to shine tomorrow, trust me. It always does on Lemonist Day. Coming up in a minute, the best dance song on the world ever. But this first.
1: 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Hey guys, it's Jay Viper here. Tune in to Absolute Old School, 2 hours of rave memories with tons of forgotten gems and plenty from the harder side of the spectrum. 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

Team Lasso 2000 for the Bullet and the Gun and Planet Perfecto. It's the Inderman Radio. It's Dave Douglas for your bangers and mashups on Reminisce Day. Oh, yes. Oh, yes. Oh, yes. Hello to Sean. Hello to Charlie. Hello to Lewis as well, who's actually going to Reminisce tomorrow. You should be asleep. Trust me. You're going to need some sleeping because you're going to be dancing all day. Take you through a little bit of It Is What It Is, Eats Everything, and Shermanology on Inderman Liverpool.

The FBI Project. It's In Demand Radio Liverpool. And I got the name of the song wrong before. I may have had a slight beer or two with Mr. Weaver. Not a good thing. It's called I Tell You What It Is. Well, there you go. I Tell You What It Is, an absolute damn banger. Gatticore Passion. DJ K on the mashup of this.

on the mashup of Alice DJ and DJ R. It's Ode to Be Better Off Alone on In Demand Radio. It's Dave Douglas with your bangers and mashups for a Friday night. Hello to Harold. Wow, what a name that is. Hello to Calvin. Hello to Russ. Hello to Vicky. Everybody's very, very, very excited for Reminisce Day. And hello to Craig and hello to Andy. I've just been to Retro and in the taxi on the way home. Oh, you see, I got a hotel, so. Soz. This is an absolute banger. Narc, Narankwan, Kendall Arena, True Love Never Dies.